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good friends from Seven Dust going to be coming through town, and I got tickets to go see them at the Marquee Theater on September 16th. Theory of a Dead Man and Return to Dust going to be on that bill. So let's get you set up. Eighth caller right now at 602-585-9800. Good luck.

0: The Chili Peppers on the Big Red Radio, 98 KUPD. Before that, Radiohead. And hello, friends, the Shan Man. Your 5 o'clock hour almost complete, which means that drive is almost complete. And, of course, I want to congratulate Jessica, who called in, tried to win tickets to go see Seven Dust. And at first she thought she was winning Avenged Sevenfold tickets, but then she was like, I forget who I was going to win tickets to. And I gave her a little bit of mercy and told her I would give her Seven Dust tickets. So congratulations to you, Jessica. She gets to go see them over at the Marquee Theater Wednesday, September 16th. I'll have more of those tickets going out tomorrow afternoon. And coming up after 7 o'clock in a few hours, Yef is going to give you a chance to see Evanescence. So you might want to stay by the radio before you turn down for the night completely. And speaking of Seven Dust, I got them coming up after the break.
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17: 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Partly cloudy this evening, overnight low 86, extreme heat watch tomorrow, sunny and 112, and that's Tuesday's Valley weather.
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I didn't get a chance to get to it, but I got to say hi to Josh Jones, who sent me an email saying that he really liked today's Mandatory Metallica at 5 p.m. So thank you for tuning in. I appreciate that, Josh. Here's Concert Psych and Rock from Seven Dust. This one is called Unbreakable.

returning tomorrow. And, of course, this week they're going to have some comedians in the studio on Thursday. They got Winston Hodges, who's going to be performing at the Tempe Improv. And Jeff Dye is going to be in the studio on Friday performing at Desert Ridge Improv. It's all happening with Holmberg's Morning Sickness, 5:30 to 10, right here on the Big Red Radio.

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8: 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Partly cloudy this evening, overnight low 86, extreme heat watch tomorrow, sunny and 112, and that's Tuesday's Valley Weather.
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0: Cantrell. It's Arizona's Real Rock 98K UPD, Alice in Chains, and Man in the Box. And, of course, before that, The Offspring, it is the Shan Man leaving this box. And the man coming into the box is going to be Yef. Yef is coming up after 7 o'clock, and we'll take you guys until 10 o'clock tonight. He does have tickets to give away to go see Evanescence. That show is going to be coming through town here in the next couple of weeks. So Yef is going to give you that opportunity to try to win somehow, some way. Maybe it's a game, or you just call in and just give him a hard time. He'll just hand you those tickets. Simple, just like that, all right? And, of course, make sure you... just like that, Yef. Yef walking into the studio right now. He heard, oh, I'm going to make it easy? Yeah, let me show you how easy. Easy is his middle name is what he's... easy as pie. Apple pie. Yef coming up after 7 o'clock. You guys take good care of him. We'll see you tomorrow.
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Muse right there. It's Arizona's Real Rock, 98 KUPD. Got that new one from The Warning coming at you, Kerosene. I've got a warning for you, Hoss. Don't miss out on these Evanescence tickets that I'm giving out tonight. Pay attention. Probably giving them out in the 8 o'clock hour. 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
16: 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Partly cloudy this evening, overnight low 86. Extreme heat watch tomorrow, sunny and 112. And that's Tuesday's Valley weather.
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0: The internet is consistently undefeated in telling us what silly holidays every day is, and today is unfortunately another one of those. It's National Porridge Day, so saith the internet. Who is still eating porridge? Yeah, I'm just going to wake up, Tuesday morning, waking up, and I'm going to eat the same breakfast as a 14th century peasant. I think on the side I'm going to have a case of scurvy. Maybe later I'll churn my own butter, pay taxes to a lord. Your landlord? Nope. God? Guess again. Absolutely ridiculous. Like, that's what an NPC in Elden Ring eats. You know, there's oatmeal. I mean, there's even better options for breakfast now. Nobody's celebrating National Porridge Day. However, the internet does tell me that it is National Hydration Day, which we at 98KUPD definitely take seriously, as we are part of this very, very, very good cause, Operation Hydration. We're on the 22nd one, helping out Phoenix Rescue Mission's Code Red initiative to help life on the streets get the hydration that they need. Thanks to Safeway, Albertsons, Lerner & Rowe, A1 Garage, and Amco for helping us out on this. And of course, big thanks to Brett Vesely. He's going out every single Thursday from 7 to 9, each Thursday, all the way up through September 3rd, to collect the water donations. If you want to drop off a package of waters, a case of water with Brett Vesely, he'll be so happy. If you want to leave him with some cash, he'll do the shopping for you. No big deal. He's a grown man. He could do it. You could also drop off a donation to the KUPD studios here from 9 to 3. Or, of course, you can contact Phoenix Rescue Mission directly and set up a donation with them, especially if it's a very, very massive one. Our downstairs secretary area only has so much space, and it is filling up. Boy, oh boy, you guys are crushing it. So, as always, if you've already donated, thank you. If you're thinking about doing it, thank you as well. Details on Operation Hydration on 98kupd.com. It's Yef you're hanging with. Until 10 o'clock, I've got Scorpions and Papa Roach coming.
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That'd be Godsmack, our headliners for U-Fest 2026. They're playing along with Stone Temple Pilots and Dorothy at Talking Stick Resort Amphitheater on September 12th. Get your tickets at 98kpd.com. Not that much. A little less than $40 for the lawn tickets, so come on down and bear with us in the heat. It's going to be a good time. Here's the Black Moods. They've got a new song that's out. It's called Time Bomb. First again with your new rock. It's 98kpd.

0: 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I am so in.
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0: Well, we are certainly marching towards many, many, many good shows that I sadly cannot attend. But I love hearing on my little email feedback portion of the 98 KUPD app of all the tales of good times that y'all are having. So I like living vicariously through you. We've got a really big one coming tomorrow night that I am very sad I can't get to. Killswitch Engage with Machine Head over at the Marquee Theater. 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Plus, many, many more, including Evanescence with Spirit Box and Nova Twins, July 15th, over at Talking Stick Resort Amphitheater, which I have tickets to. Fancy that. So, I hope you can go to this show, and then hit me up, Yef, at 98kupd.com. Tell me of all the good times that I wish I could have had. I'll catch a weekend show. Actually, that Arizona Punk Festival on Saturday night was phenomenal. So, always support local. It's a good thing to do. We won't see them on the main stage until we support them on the little ones. So, give respect where it needs. That way, these people can rise up. Perfect Sense. Absolutely killer. Absolutely amazing. They headlined the Underground. They did a stand-up job. So shout out to them. Search them up. If you like Rise Against, Authority Zero, that kind of stuff, they're going to be right up your alley. I promise. All right, let's give away these Evanescence tickets. 602-585-9800. I'll do caller number 9. I'll say no to 8 of you. It's going to be very, very upsetting for 8 of you. Sorry. 98
1: 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It's John Holmberg here from The Morning Sickness, and I'm talking about PrecisionAirAndPlumbing.com, doing a podcast with Eric Bryan, the king of Precision Air, and he's got some advice on how you need to control your temperature.
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3: Okay.
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Here comes Bill Murray with their new one, Always Let You Down. It's got a day to remember on it. How cool is that? 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
8: 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The bear has your back.

Pearl Jam. It's Arizona's Real Rock, 98 KUPD. Congrats to Jeffrey Adelson of Phoenix. He won those tickets to go see Evanescence. He's going to watch this live. Their new one, Who Will You Follow? It's the Big Red Radio.

0: Seether with Remedy. I haven't heard that in a while, actually. I believe Seether could qualify as like a dad band while I was a teenager in 2005. Yeah. Yep. Yeah, that's a true fact. And then I think, man, oh man, the bands that are now considered dad bands now, System of a Down, Avenged Sevenfold, Slipknot, pisses me off to think about, but that's what some of the kids are saying, and it's irritating, and they're wrong. I think I've got like a flicker of Arrested Development, because just in my brain, I cannot compute that time has done its job on me, so anywho. The fun kicks back up again, because I'm going to take off, but tomorrow, Holmberg's Morning Sickness, going to kick your Wednesday morning off in the best of ways. They've got the Rock Wars, so they're going to battle for rock music supremacy. They're going to pick a topic, and they're all going to choose a song based around that topic, and somehow we're going to leave it up to John Gordon once again to pick the winner, and Brady's going to get upset. Brady never wins. Let's throw the guy a bone. Come on. They're going to have Under Oath tickets to give away in some form or fashion, whether or not tomorrow, Thursday, or Friday, they're going to give them out somehow. And that's going to be a really good show. Under Oath is coming along with like August Burns Red and Atreyu, probably also considered dad bands, which is, I'm just going to get even madder. So I'm going to move on. And the fun doesn't stop at Holmberg's Morning Sickness. You listen to Larry. We're on the last week of Larry's Excellent Adventure, where he and Valley Toyota dealers are coming together for your chance at $3,000. Who doesn't need $3,000? I will always pose that question because I hear crickets. Crickets. Every time I ask that question. So all you got to do is listen to Larry at 11 a.m. for a code word to put into the 98 KUPD app. And there you go. Or you can stop by Valley Toyota Dealers, check in with the 98 KUPD app, or just rack up listening hours while logged on to the thing. 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That's going to be a wrap for me. Thanks for hanging out in some form or fashion. If you're out and about on a Tuesday night for some reason, get to where you need to be safely. I've got Motley Crue, Drowning Pool, and Nirvana to wrap up the night. Gotta go, bye.
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0: 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It's got diminished value. I didn't know that was a thing. You can get another check from insurance for this, correct?
1: 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Most vehicle accidents end up on Carfax, just like your service records. 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If you use us at the body shop, we'll process a $450 value, diminished value claim for you. We'll give you the paperwork, you submit it, and get a check.
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14: 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A confirmation text validating the entry into the sweepstakes will follow. Each text message sent to or received by a service subscriber of any wireless carrier may incur standard text messaging charges. Unless otherwise indicated, there is a limit of one entry per contest per person and one winner per household. Webcasts are on a delayed basis, which may affect a webcast listener's ability to participate in any contest. Station will not accept collect calls. Station is not responsible for problems accessing the station website and social media pages, problems sending a text, telephone line unavailability, busy signals, operator interference, and technical or atmospheric conditions that disrupt the completion of an entry or phone call. The criteria and process for selecting winners, the number of winners, the specific prizes to be awarded, and the values of prizes will typically be stated on our website. This information may be periodically included in on-air promotions and on our respective social media pages. Unless otherwise stated, winners will be notified by email or phone. Odds of winning will be dependent upon the number of eligible entries received. The winner is responsible for all income taxes due as a result of accepting a prize, and IRS Form 1099 may be submitted to applicable taxing authorities. Unless otherwise stated, each winner must claim the prize in person. The prize must be claimed at the 98K UPD Studios during normal business hours within 30 days from the day the prize is won. Failure to meet this deadline shall be deemed forfeiture of the right to claim the prize. Individuals must be 18 years or older at the time of entry and be legal residents of Arizona to be eligible to participate in 98K UPD contests unless otherwise specified. Winners may only win one prize within a 30-day period. Contest deadlines will be typically stated on the station website and may be periodically included in on-air promotions. By participating in any 98K UPD contest, you agree to fully release and identify Hubbard Radio Phoenix LLC, Hubbard Radio LLC, and any contest sponsors from all liability. 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

0: It's John Holmberg here from the Morning Sickness, and it's time to laugh. You came to the right place. Our show, well, it'll make you laugh. And it has a lot to do with the comedians that come running into town here at our wonderful comedy clubs. This week's comedy lineup for the Valley starts on Thursday night at the Tempe Improv with Winston Hodges from Kevin Hart's Funny AF. He's going to be there just one night, so you got to catch that. Then Friday, the Tempe Improv welcomes Zainab Johnson. That is Friday through Sunday at the Tempe Improv. Downtown, stand up live. Going to look at Mojo Brooks performing Friday through Sunday. And finally, at Desert Ridge Improv, our buddy Jeff Dye is going to be here all weekend long, and he's going to be in studio with us Friday morning. If you want to get tickets to one of these wonderful shows and laugh your weekend away, all you have to do is go to your computer or your phone, tempeimprov.com, standuplive.com, desertridgeimprov.com. That'll take care of you. Why not go to all three and get tickets to everybody's show and just laugh until Monday? That's how we want to do it around here.
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10: 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There's an extreme heat warning, mostly sunny and hot. Today's high 111, clear skies overnight, low 87, and that's Wednesday's Valley weather.
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7: 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There's an extreme heat warning, mostly sunny and hot. Today's high 111, clear skies overnight, low 87, and that's Wednesday's Valley weather.
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1: Yes!
0: The morning sickness. My name's John Holmberg. How are you? Good. There's Brady. There's Brett. There's Big Dick Toledo. Let's start this thing off proper and move right into our beautiful little world together, shall we? Yeah, I started the day off by knocking down a thermos of coffee, and I won't consider myself a coffee person. I have no interest in it. I don't like it. It tastes terrible. I can't add enough creamer to make it. It just might as well be a milkshake, although it's all sugar-free.
2: You gotta dilute it.
0: I drop it. It's basically, it's the color of milk by the time I'm drinking it. And I hate it.
2: I still don't know how you do straight up coffee.
0: I don't either. It's gross. So
3: now mine's creamed up.
0: But I'm still doing it because one thing I will admit is that it is a jolt. And soda doesn't give it to me anymore. So next stop, cocaine, and then I'm out.
3: All right.
0: Because this coffee thing. Cocaine's got to taste better than this. Anyway, I spilled a whole thermos of it as I was leaving. I shut the door, dropped the thing, spilled it all over, and I'm like, God damn it. No.
3: So is your garage like a Dutch Brothers? Now you're going to walk in. How was your day? Everything good?
0: I'm
3: going to
0: be honest with you. When I went back in, because I brewed another pot, and I said, I'm not doing this. I'm not.
2: Let those baristas handle it, John.
0: Well, I'll never go to a coffee place. I just won't. I can't. That's for weirdos who like leaves in their drinks and stuff. I went right back in and I brewed and I stared at that pot like it owed me money. And got this thing back together. And it is. It's this is drugs. I do not like it. And now I'm like, I need it. And I like that I need it. I don't get headaches. I love caffeine. I'm a, 12 to 15 soda a day guy. I know. That's excessive. But beyond that, I drink probably 7 to 10 cans of seltzer water as well. On any given day, I have 30 to 35 drinks. I always have a drink in my hand. And I don't know why or what, but I always have a drink in my hand.
2: It's your whoopee.
0: Maybe there's some sort of security to having something. It keeps my hands busy. I don't know. But the caffeine, and look, I'll have,
3: you're going to die, you're going to get kidney stones.
4: Good.
0: Have you seen them? Here's another reason why that's fine by me. Last night I'm watching the news, and on Channel 12, and I saw it in the eyes of Mark Curtis. And he's done. He goes, oh, for Christ's sake. Bright blue pigeons have been found in the Salt River. Why? Some pregnant broad died a bunch of pigeons for her gender reveal party. You get that? Again, let Uncle Johnny tell the true tale here. Ladies, we're done with it. Men, it's okay. I know this is going to sting. I say it all the time, but it's time we all said it. This whole pregnancy thing, we've allowed them to make this like climbing Mount Everest. I'm going to go ahead and say not only is it not hard, pregnancy, one of the top five easiest things a woman's body can do.
3: There we go.
0: Yeah, breathing.
2: Light the fuse.
0: Breathing. Yeah. Cooking, walking, for most of you, spinal cord injuries, can't help that. Sight and pregnancy, those are the top five easiest things a woman's body can do. It's so simple. I watch OP Live. Almost everybody in a fight is pregnant. You guys aren't taking it's so simple. And if you've got time to play with blue writ that's normally made for denim and dunk a bunch of pigeons, if you can wrangle pigeons, you're not in any sort of, you can work. If you can wrangle pigeons.
5: I'm just so pregnant, I've got to take 4 months off.
0: No, you. You can die pigeons, you can work. She's in Queen Creek out there. And even if you're,
5: I didn't do it myself, I can't handle die.
0: You hired someone to do it. You can do stuff. Pregnancy is so easy. I watch Nat Geo. It's time we take American women and make them American women.
5: We're just as strong as you. We're just as tough as men.
0: All right, prove it, because I'm looking at African broads, and they pump them out and keep working that day. Pregnancy is easy. It's easier than this job, what I'm doing right now. This is hard. What I'm doing right now is harder than being pregnant. What Brett's doing right now, which is just surfing the internet, that is leagues harder on his brain and body than it is to be pregnant. I don't want to hear it. Gender reveals are proof.
3: There we go.
0: 8 billion people on the planet. That means 8 billion vagina openings, plopped out kids. Some of them they cut out to keep it. It's easy. It's inconvenient. That's it. It's as bad as summer heat. Thank you. Thank you very much. Dying pigeons, you Queen Creek bitch. I'm not even a pigeon guy, but you don't blew up another animal just so you can show your friends you're gonna. You know what? From here on out, I'm in charge of gender reveal parties. New rule. I'm Mom Donnie. Work, I am the Mom Donnie on this. And you know what you get? You get a box. You get a box. If there's hair in it,
1: already got one.
0: I know. If there's hair in it, it's a girl. If there's a dick in it, it's a boy. That's it. There you go. That's it. You get a dildo or a box of hair.
2: So did we, you know, did we find the company that did this? Or the
0: evidently, you can rent a homing pigeon place.
2: And they'll buy the pigeons?
0: No, they won't. But I'm sure Queen Creek lady's like, I've got nothing to do and I'm pregnant and I'm left with my thoughts. I thought it would be cute to dye an animal blue. You bitch. Paint yourself blue.
3: Boy, Queen Creek's falling right in line with Gilbert now. Jesus. Oh,
0: Queen Creek might be worse than Gilbert because they actually move farther away from where good stuff is. And they're like,
5: I got a house for $130.
0: Really? How?
5: I don't know. It's 9,000 square feet. I just can't be near humanity.
0: Oh, I see. You know what? F*** you, Queen Creek. Every time I hear from you in the news,
2: you're way off. You it's 150 stupid. Bucks a house.
0: That's true. They've got it. It has been. Although the market is softening,
3: you'll be back
0: and you'll realize what's wrong with pregnancy. So easy. And until I hear other pregnant broads tell these ones that are making it seem like it's a party the whole time, I don't want to hear it. Until some broad comes up and goes, well, it is not a party the whole time. I suffered greatly. And then, and I want all the women to tell me how brutal it is. Rather than the party planning, you can have, pregnant women have like 9 parties before they have the baby. You got a baby shower. You got a baby moon. You got this gender reveal thing. You got, it's just party planning. I'm tired of hearing about it. And as a man, I'm looking at a smiling Brett. I'm looking at a smirking Brady. Yeah. I am saying what men have wanted to say for years. We've been afraid of you. I'm no longer afraid of you. Pregnancy.
4: Coming in now at number 3, jumping 2 spots. Pregnancy on the top 10 easiest things for a woman to do.
3: Play the music. This is so patriotic. This is American.
0: You know what? Brett's
3: American.
0: In on it. Brett's coming in on it. Good for you, Brett. Thank you, buddy.
3: You swayed me.
0: I got people backing me up on this thing. It is America. It's time to stand up to these broads who are just party planners for 7.5 months. They don't even know they're pregnant the first 2. You should be happy the first 2. You don't have a period anymore. And the last 7 is just you complaining and party planning. I've had it.
3: You swayed me.
0: The second you die innocent pigeons, I don't like pigeons. They don't need to, like, be handled by some fat broad who's dunking them in blue dye.
5: I didn't do it myself.
0: You planned it. That's worse. You didn't. See, even dying the pigeons, you're too lazy to do it because you had something else to do.
5: I was drinking N.A. wine at Postino's because I'm not allowed.
0: And you're also no fun. You can't even drink. I think my mom drank when she was pregnant. It's no big deal. It's easy. My mom cut back on smoking. That's all she did.
2: Funny, smoked and drank.
0: Yeah, my mom told me, did you quit smoking, Mom, when you were?
5: Not as much.
0: So no?
5: Nah, I probably smoked. I cut it.
0: She cut like 2 a day out.
3: So you're saying women were more tough back in the day?
0: My mom could kick your ass. Right now, she's 76 years old. That's a tough old broad over there. She's little. You wouldn't expect it. She's wiry, strong. My mom's tiny little body poked me
2: out. Pioneer women.
0: 10.5 pounds come out of that little tiny 5'2", 100-pound woman. She was up cleaning the kitchen the next morning like a good one. Pregnancy is easy. And the more we tell you guys how hard it is, the more you seem to want to do parties. I don't get it. Man, it's not hard. I'll give you. You blow that thing up like a joke cigar. It's a couple days off. Months. Now they're letting
2: I avoided them. That. I didn't. We didn't do a gender reveal.
0: Good.
2: It was a baby shower.
0: Yeah.
2: Ronnie and her girls get together and they do that deal.
0: Yeah. We're still asking for gifts when you've already got when your husband's got a good job. Like you had a good job.
2: Yeah.
0: You asking other people to buy you stuff because you did the easiest. What's come naturally to humanity from day one. And you want a present for it? No. They don't get presents in Africa. They don't get presents down in the rainforest. Pygmies just pumping babies out one after another. If it's no good, they kick it in the Amazon and they move on, have another one a couple months later.
2: That's why they're not Americans.
0: You know what? That's why I wouldn't want to go to war with them.
5: We can do war with the boys. We're just as strong.
0: Yeah, but you get pregnant, we got to pay you and you leave. Like, that's not a good business model. They're doing that in... They're asking for money when they get pregnant playing sports now.
5: If we get pregnant, we should still get paid.
0: No. That's a choice.
3: Let's just add to it. Ladies, no dudes at your wedding or your baby showers.
0: We don't want to go. No couples parties.
3: It's miserable.
0: Brett, thank you for your support of my movement.
3: Damn right.
0: This is a dangerous place I'm standing right now. But every dude listening to this thing's fist in the air.
1: Right on. I had to talk my wife out of painting a horse blue.

0: And then you're running that risk with all your celebrating before it comes out, that it might come out and choke itself on a cord. Do like Brady does with weddings. 6-7 months of living to prove you can do this, and then maybe we'll buy you, a dinner. You know what I'm going to do? I'm going to break my windshield today. I'm going to call New Vision Auto Glass. I'm going to get that dinner to Rodizio Grill, and that's my present from here on out.
1: There you go.
0: Every time somebody gets having a baby, you get a free meal at the world-famous Brazilian Steakhouse Rodizio Grill. I'll just go out and tap my window with a hammer. It's jackassery.
2: Sticking to your name.
0: Pisses me off. Well, that is not Jewish. That's just anger. A little bit. It's kind of a little bit.
3: Shooting to the top of the list is the easiest thing a woman can do. Pregnancy.
0: You were built for it. You were built for it. You're meant to do it. It's a choice. It's nobody else's deal to buy you anything. And those Salt River pigeons turning blue, and they're just sitting out there finding them. Some lady saw a bunch of bright blue pigeons fly by, and she goes, "Well, there's the apocalypse. I don't know what's going on here." And then six or seven recovered them. Yeah, they got all but three. Three they couldn't catch. These poor dudes are flying around going, "I'm not getting in the hands of them." They dunk in like we're not Easter eggs. But yeah, you are. To some bored broad in Queen Creek, you're an Easter egg. You're nothing but an accessory to her life. Abusing animals so you can entertain your friends.
4: We captured sewer rat birds, and we turned them blue for your entertainment.
1: And that's what you get for some people. They're pigeons.
0: I know they're pigeons. I'm not saying it's an animal cruelty thing. I think it's your party planning. It is an animal cruelty thing.
1: Oh, yeah.
0: I don't care if it's a blue snake. You shouldn't do it. And you're a selfish bitch to do so.
1: Just for the reveal.
0: She's going to call ownership once did you hear that guy was bad? I'm not using your name because I don't know you. You know who you are, bitch, and you know what you did wrong.
4: We dyed my animals all blue, and my friends came over, and we had wine.
0: Everyone hates you. Every single person hates you. The news did a thing about hating you last night. I don't know if you noticed that.
4: What's the big deal? It's, eco-friendly.
0: You're an idiot. That's the big deal.
1: As that news came out, the guy's back at his farm. He's like, "I got 200 pink ones, too, there, man."
0: Yeah.
4: I don't want to know. Let the doctor call you.
5: Lady, I got to dye both for your needs here, so I'm charging you for double.
4: Make pink, make blue. I'll tell you what it is. But oh, my God, this is going to be crazy.
0: That goddamn 19th Amendment, I'm telling you what. Matthew hits me with it right away. First thing, 19th Amendment, John. Give them an inch, they want a mile. Broads. You know who also had a baby, didn't do a gender reveal party or complain at all? Rocky Dennis's mom. That's exactly right. There's our mask reference. Topped with an excellent point.
2: And Gar never would have went to it anyway.
0: No way. You think Gar?
5: Heading out to the gender reveal party. Mijo, I'll see y'all in a couple hours after this incredible spritz or lunch I'm having.
0: Nobody gonna...
5: The cakes were amazing and the tea was unbelievable.
2: Gar drinking a spritzer.
0: Gar never had a spritzer. Gar never once had a spritzer. Oops, sorry, I almost got a little evil. This one says, that's exactly right, Renee Salas. Thanks for your mask reference of the day. Time for us men to start acting like 50s men again, says Travis Tackett. Routine backhands. The mouthy ones. That'll fix this. You know who never had gender reveal parties? Our grandmothers. That's true. That's a truth. Because you know why? She'd had to ask for money to do that.
4: I want to dye a bunch of pigeons blue.
0: You know who's to blame here? It's that lady's husband.
5: Yeah, the little lady asked for $3,500 to dye a bunch of pigeons blue. I did it. Because I'm starved for attention, too.
0: William Doyle is the best point of all time. Gentlemen, this is your fault. Stop putting your sperm in the wrong hole. William, I would vote for you if that was on a poster up on Lincoln and 24th Street next to David Schweikert's family. I'm voting for William Doyle. Stop putting sperm in the wrong hole. So do you know how strong John's mom had to be to push that nose out? You telling me?
1: Warrior.
0: She was up within a day. Brady's mom is tiny. She pushed Brady out. Yeah. That couldn't have been easy.
2: What about Toledo? That head.
0: Like a marble through a straw.
1: It's still in the medical journals.
0: Yeah. We don't know how she

0: did it. The father saw it and ran away and never came back. Anyway, I'm just saying, enough. You dyed pigeons blue, Queen Creek lady. And the reason that this is bad is because other Queen Creek ladies who are bored and pregnant and just fine, every day's just fine. My favorite ones are the ones who still wear workout gear.
1: I'm struggling.
0: Oh, Jesus Christ. You went out and bought new clothes for it. There's a lady on Channel 3. This Kylie Cruz broad. She went right up to the day it came out. I give her all the props in the world. She went on TV, and I'm telling you right now, she wasn't looking too sharp the last couple weeks. It looked a little bit sweaty. She looked a little moist all the time. She showed up every Saturday and Sunday, did that show, and said, I got a day or so before this thing falls out of my body. Now she's taking a bunch of time off. But it breeds the next party.
1: Stacy did blue pigeons. Cost her $3,500. My husband won't even give me $4,000. Because I wanted to paint my whole house blue for a day.
0: Oh, f*** you.
2: Lost her home, gets 14 white poodles that are pink and blue.
0: Yeah. And don't paint unsuspecting animals. You get a box with hair in it, or you get a box with a dildo in it. That's it. That's it. And you open it up and you show everybody. It's a boy. And the least exciting thing in the world. And again, the only time I want to go to a gender reveal party, and I've said this a million times, is if it matters. If the reaction to it being a girl is complete devastation and then abortion talk starts, that party's fun. But you react the same way no matter what the color of the pigeon is. You're happy, so you don't really care if it's a boy or a girl. The only reason you're doing this is to tell people what to buy you later. You do the gender reveal so your family knows to buy for a boy or a girl. It's all just a marketing ploy to go, all right, you saw it. They're blue. Go out there and buy me boy stuff.
2: Just have it in the evening and just light up your forever lights that you just got on your house.
0: Yeah, that's right.
2: Think you're blue. It's that easy.
0: It says, we're going back to the 50s. You guys are getting hairy crotch and only missionary position. Jen, fair enough, because in most weddings, we don't get either. After the pregnancy, most dudes tell me, and I've never been in this situation, that's over.
2: Missionary, grow up.
0: Most of the time, missionary position you guys don't want anyway because you got to look us in the eye and realize how disappointing it's always been. So you just roll over and go, stick it in. And we do. We'll take your hairy
2: Game
0: stuff.
2: On.
0: You guys are the ones. We don't care if it's hairy. Look, we for thousands of years. Well, you know.
3: Come on.
0: Within reason.
3: Yeah.
0: It's got to be clean. If you're washing it, if it smells like pert, I'm in. using shampoo down there.
2: Is that Aussie hair salad?
3: But if it looks like you got Tina Turner in a leg lock.
0: Might be fun. Like, might be fun.
3: No, I'm out.
0: I'm not going to run after it. You know who the good ones are going to be? The ones who still keep it up. The ones who still perform. And the ones who admit that the easiest thing in the world to do is get pregnant and have a baby. So easy. Man, I'm putting you on the block here, too. Like what William said. Stop putting it in the wrong hole. David said, you know, Nathan Sutherland's girlfriend never had a gender reveal party.
2: You're damn right.
0: Damn right. That's more proof of how easy it is.
2: Very lady quiet
0: in a,
2: about
0: lady
2: it.
0: In a coma had one. A lady in a coma had a baby. What are you bitching about? Anyway. And most people that have gender reveal parties probably are they-them folks anyway. I don't know. That's probably not true. There's a lot of those conservative money people that run around and want to just spend frivolously on nonsense.
2: There's still a percentage of old school that just wait until it's born.
0: Right.
2: My niece did that.
0: It will reveal itself. And you know why? Because they've got decent jobs. They're not begging for gifts. The only purpose to a gender reveal party is to let everybody know, here's what you're shopping for. That's it. That really, truly is it. We, you know,
1: just in case, because if you buy girl stuff and comes out a boy, we'll have to take it back.
0: It's inconveniencing the pregnant lady. That she bought, you got her an inappropriate gender prize. That it's just telling you what to buy them. That's all they're for. Dying pigeons. And then just letting them go.
1: They're free.
0: They're covered in dye, you dumb bitch. They glow now. Yeah, the coyotes are going to be like, I'm not, a glowing one. And then the coyotes eat the dye-filled pigeon. And then the next thing you know, They crap. They crap
2: now
0: something out.
2: Now we got a
0: out.
2: New yeah. breed.
0: You know, you've made some sort of mutant coyote, and not to mention that the pigeon blue poop is going to be eaten by snakes and rats, and then they turn into like unkillable machines. This is your fault, Queen Creek. You hear what I just did? You just recreated the ecosystem into unkillable blue dye monsters. I hate Queen Creek people. I'm sorry, Queen Creek. I'm sorry. The only one I like is Shane O'Grady. But I'm still never going to his house again. It was too far. Christmas party was so goddamn far. And it hits the news because one lady just went, what was that? It's like that bright blue bird that just somebody's parrot's out. Oh, there's another one. There's three. What's going on? And then you imagine the dude in the backyard going, those are pigeons. Yeah, we'll take the hairy bush if you knock off all the parties. That's a trade. Mm. Oh, the worst thing you can. No wonder dudes leave. Black guys have had this figured out forever. I'm pregnant. Gotta get milk. I'm not dealing with the next 9 months of party planning.
2: I gotta buy some dye.
0: I'm gonna go get some blue dye for those pigeons. How'd you come up with that idea? And you're just giving all the other girls out there in Queen Creek ideas.
1: We need to do something bigger. Amazing. We need to make sure Stacy's blue pigeons, which, by the way, were amazing, and I'm pissed about it.
0: The competition level of who's gonna have the next awesome gender reveal idea. It's like Cake Boss now.
3: Women didn't start shaving for men. They started shaving so they didn't look like the cover of the Black Crowes album.
0: Yeah. William, you are going to be the president of the United States. He's already emailed in again, William Doyle. Says, too many people out here are supposed to be swallowed, and they're walking around with us. You're 100% right, William. Hey, John, I think America went wrong. Was when Hannahs of America started to peg twinks like Justin and have their weak-ass babies. Israel Montenegro. Beautiful. Too many broads. You know who's maybe to blame for this? That whole 2004 era of Queer Eye for the Straight Guy when women started to talk about wanting gayer dudes.
4: Carson Kressley.
0: So they could run over them. That's why they like that heated rivalry show. Deep down, it's just a couple of twinks who are playing hockey.
1: They look strong, they act strong, but deep down, they're just like me, and I can run over them. No Twinkie man is going to not...
0: You tell a metrosexual fella, we're going to have a party, and we're going to dye birds blue. He's going to go, because he's almost gay, but he's not. If I told Michael and Troy I was going to dye some animals blue and fly them around the backyard, they'd get super excited because it's almost like the Copacabana just exploded in their backyard. Gay. Being gay. That's the future. Talk your boys into it. I know it's a massive shift.
2: According to AI.
0: The easiest thing for a woman to do is get pregnant.
2: First gender reveal started.
0: Oh, I'm sure they've been doing it for years.
2: 2008.
0: Oh, that was the very first one? I would have guessed 1600s when some...
2: Origin.
3: Which broad do we got to blame for this?
2: 2008.
0: Yeah.
2: You can think blogger Jenna Carvindis.
0: That's right. It's not important.
3: I looked this broad up.
0: Well, thanks to that.
2: Celebrated a hard-won pregnancy.
0: What's that?
2: Hard-won pregnancy.
0: What's that?
2: She won the pregnancy. It was successful, I guess.
0: What?
2: By
0: Pop's not making sense again.
2: Hard won, W-O-N.
0: Okay.
2: Hard hyphen won.
0: It doesn't make any sense to me.
2: I don't know, but one hard won pregnancy by
3: means
2: building
3: nothing to us
2: a cake and filling it with pink icing to announce that she's having a girl.
0: Yeah, we know how gender reveals. What the hell are you reading? You don't know. What's
2: the
0: a
2: origin
0: hard one?
2: Of the...
0: I know, but you're saying words that don't make sense and then just shrugging your shoulders. What's a hard-won pregnancy?
2: Don't know.
0: This is where that research comes in. We can't just start reading things you don't understand and then giving it to the public to digest. We're going to die from it.
2: I'll read that.
0: No, skip over. We already did. It's too late. You got to skip over the
2: sorry.
0: Words. The words, because, you're bringing us... We don't know now. Now you're making it work. Brady would die some bird. This is bad.
3: I found her.
2: I guess they want to say that, it's tough.
0: Anyway, this is the lady who invented it?
3: Yes.
0: Jennifer Carvenudis. Had a cake filled with icing. She popularized gender reveal parties. It was a Jeopardy question, for God's sake. She later said herself this concept is limiting.
3: Jesus, she's married to Alex Rieger from Taxi.
0: Hey, look at that. Wait a minute. What's the age gap there? I'm impressed by what this guy did, not only marrying a teen, putting a baby in it. And again, look at the house she's standing in front of. This is all about her. It has nothing. She doesn't care what that baby is. She's just a series of photographs of herself in front of her house because she married a rich guy. And he's not. All he wants is that young poon. Worst day of his life is when she decided, I want a baby with you. All right. I don't care.
1: I'm having a gender reveal. Can we put tents in the backyard?
0: Do whatever you want. Just keep the mouth in business. That's all.
1: Are you going to come to it?
0: I'm 60 years old. I'm not coming to a baby party.
3: Is the ass in play? All right, then.
0: Yeah, do I get to use the ass?
1: All you want.
0: Yeah, have as many parties as you need. I'm going golfing. Yeah, and she's had three of them since. Anyway, it's not a big deal. And the gender of your kid's not a big deal at all. Nobody cares. Only if the smoke is pink and everyone starts crying. Oh, it's a girl. We got to abort it. And then the debate begins. Is the only time a gender reveal would be fun is if there's something riding on it. But if you're equally as happy, no matter what the color of the pigeon is, what's the point other than to tell me what to buy you next? And I'm not doing it. It all comes down to Jew stuff. I'm just not buying.
3: Wait, what?
0: Just not buying anything. This one says, what was the gender reveal like for Rocky Dennis? A bunch of balloon animals shaped like elephants that popped? All right, we've already had our mask reference, but that was pretty good. I like the balloon part. When Brady goes to the old person's home in a year, can we apply for his job? We should have a old person's reveal, like where Brady's going to end up living. We'll just have pigeons fly by, and like they'll hold a banner. He's going to Sunset Acres. Yeah, anyway. Thanks, Queen Creek, for wrecking something else. It's always the suburbs. It's never the inner cities. You never have this problem where, you know, Section 8 housing has some sort of weird blue pigeon problem. Usually it's because they're eating government cheese and drinking the water. They get pregnant, and they hide it, and they have it in an alley and stuff. Please. It's easy. Ladies, it's easy. Ask anything a 15-year-old can do and, like, keep quiet. It's not a tough gig. I've had it. I'm saying what men have been thinking for years. And here's the other thing I'm going to say. Get to work.
1: But I just had a baby.
0: Right, you get a week off.
1: But I need 7 months.
0: No, you don't. You want a job?
1: I don't get my 7 months, the baby's development.
0: All right. That's a choice you're making then.
1: Well, I should have the right.
0: No. There's a broad who just won a case playing professional soccer. And she got pregnant in the middle of the thing, and they're like, all right, well, we terminate your contract because we need you for this.
1: That's not fair.
0: You're not even going to play this year. Like, you made this choice to go get knocked up. You're an elite athlete. It's like if a professional male player decided to cut his toes off. What are you doing? This isn't a job-related injury. This is a choice you've made.
2: Bull crap. It cost him $15,000 for the year.
0: She won the case. Yeah, I know. She made $79,000 a year doing some sort of weird sport in Europe, and she won.
3: Broads.
0: It's not even going to play. She's like staying at home with a baby all day.
1: They were going to cut me.
0: Yeah, because you made a choice not to go to work anymore.
1: Was it a choice?
0: It wasn't. Did your legs open themselves?
3: Yeah. You spread.
0: Did you whisper
1: inside me
0: at any point? Because that's the choice you made. This one says we need Dr. Emmett Brown and Marty McFly to fly back in time and go to that lady's house in 2008 and run her over with a DeLorean for creating this stupid thing.
3: That's creative.
0: If only. Marty, we have to go back and kill gender reveal parties.
1: I don't know, Doc. Seems kind of like a bad idea.
0: We got to do it for humanity. For the pigeons. More facials equals less ladies with restless leg syndrome. I don't know how
3: I don't think Rachel needs to. She's not going to have a problem with getting.
0: No, she's
3: not getting pregnant.
0: It's a choice, lady.
1: There's some asshole on the radio saying exactly what we know. Pregnancy's easy.
0: It's inconvenient. I'll give you that. I've been a little overweight in the past. It's not fun. Your pants don't fit right. You're sweaty. You're hot.
2: Yeah, the last month or so, you know.
0: It's not fun. But you know what I've never done? For the next 9 months, I'm going to balloon up, and then I'm going to lose it as fast as I can. And people will say, geez, that's going to be inconvenient and awful for a little bit. Probably. But it's a choice I'm making to get real fat in 9 months' time. And then do what I can to probably lose it. And if I can't, I can't. I'm not going to blame. Here's what I'm never going to do. Take accountability for it or blame myself for doing this. It's the fault of the world. No more. We're done with it. Now I'm going to get emails from people that say, my wife nearly died from pregnancy. All right, well, that's a bad birth. I'll give you that. There's always outliers, but for the most part, 8 billion living bodies at once. Don't lie. This is really easy. Really easy. And there's no reason that the wildlife need to be affected by it. Dude, I've seen too many stories where fat broads sit down and drop a deuce and baby comes out. This is not a difficult process. Holmberg's right. Thank you very much, Kyle.
1: I was in the bathroom, Oprah, and I thought I just had a turd on deck, but it ended up being a cherished baby child. Your miracle toilet baby.
3: Oh, wow. More anal creates less gender reveal parties.
0: That's exactly right.
3: Man, the color, that's American.
0: The pigeons
3: right there,
0: are always brown in that reveal. And a little truffle butter color. I know. I'll get letters, but I'm not afraid of that. You'll call the boss up in Minnesota. She'll find me or something stupid. I don't care. It's time we set it. Once the animals are once you start swiping animals off the ground and dyeing them colors, it's gone too far.
1: I had a billy goat and I fed him a bunch of blue dye, and whatever when he poops, it's going to be the color of my baby.
2: Remember the blue burro?
0: Yeah. Well, the poor donkey that has to eat all that dye standing in the backyard.
2: Oh.
1: It's pink. It's pink all over the yard.
2: Oh.
0: I think he's dying.
1: Who cares? This is about me.
0: It's all about you, pregnant lady. And look around. A ton of you. Go into Maryvale and walk around and see broads like scrubbing stuff with toxic like chemicals because they got to go to work. The Best Western, you think those ladies in the gloves should be cleaning toilets with all those chemicals with a baby sitting in their belly? They do it all the time. You know what? 3 months later, that baby working at Best Western with her.
4: Get up, you lazy bitch. Trabajo. We've got to go.
0: And it is. It's white ladies. It's white broads. It's Queen Creek. It's Gilbert. It's Paradise Valley. It's Arcadia. Yuck. The blacks have been right a long time. Don't play in the snow. It's brutal.
2: Winston's just writing down another reason.
0: Reason 500. I told you. 603. Gender reveal parties. He never has to run a risk of that with one of the ladies he's going to date because he doesn't play in the snow. If Winston even tried, hey, man, you want to come to my gender reveal party? I'm like, Winston, are you okay? Yeah, no, I'm dating snow. Get out of there, Winston. Do the right thing. Spike Lee this thing and get out of Dodge. I'll give you some money for a trip out of town so you can live somewhere else. Don't date snow. Anyway, that's my soapbox for the morning, and I think I nailed it. Churchill says, only a woman who has delivered a baby without an epidural can truly understand the pain a man goes through when he has a cold. And that's true. It's the same thing. You've got a 9-month cold. You've got allergies, essentially. It just makes you a little fat. You'll get over it. The ones I really like are the girls who get snapped back into shape.
2: It's impressive.
0: It's not. It isn't impressive. It's pretty easy. It's just a little effort and some willpower. And the ones who, and you know what? She loses friends for it. Because the fat lady that can't, or not can't, won't get back into shape and blames the baby. And she's got like a 14-year-old kid. And she's,
1: the baby weight never came off.
0: You've had 14 years.
2: They might
0: you're
2: have
0: still
2: taken
0: blaming
2: advantage
0: that baby
2: of the hall pass. Oh,
0: yeah.
2: Reading for two.
0: You're still blaming the baby? It's in eighth grade.
1: Pregnancy does this to your body.
0: No, you did that to your body. You said yes. Tanner is a winner. Tanner. I'm going to save this argument in my back pocket. Anyone who emails and says, well, my wife almost died during pregnancy. Well, my uncle actually did die changing a tire, which is also easy. The possibility exists. Tanner's right. Sometimes that tire blows up. I almost chopped my legs off with a Volkswagen once changing a tire because it fell off the jack right as my legs came out from under it.
2: Was that the Touareg?
0: Oh, no, it was my mom's Beetle. And I used a Jeep jack for it, and I wasn't even near it. It was a tiny little car. I think I could have lifted it with my hands, but I had my legs under it, and I was... And I started to notice it was rocking, so I pulled my legs out, and the second I did, it went clunk. I'm like, ooh. That was two legs coming off. Yeah, and then your body just does chills, and everybody else is around you like they didn't see it happen. And I'm like, did you guys just see that? Hey, the car's on the ground. I know. I did that. Yeah, I almost died during it. It is easy. I had a hearty laugh. I didn't, you know, start crying and write a magazine article about it.
3: Michael wants to know, can we play Informer by Snow for Winston? Because he makes a lot of sense.
0: Is that what he was singing about?
3: I don't know. He's just talking about snow.
0: You know it's a daddy minute?
3: Oh, yeah.
0: Will you keep boom boom down?
3: Don't play in the snow.
0: Man, I said, daddy miss snow, miss that. Someone down the lane.
5: It's just the singer Snow.
3: Yeah, yeah.
5: He's not talking. Don't play with that Snow either, because that whole album will disappoint you. Anyway, ladies, just be pregnant. If it's the joy of your lifetime, quit involving us. Men, start growing a sack again and saying no to going to these things. And also funding them. Because I know for a fact this lady doesn't have a job who blue pigeoned. She asked her husband for that. And he said yes. Because he's scared of her. He's scared of her.
3: Happy wife, happy life.
5: Yeah, you're afraid of her. There's joy in being alone. It's marvelous. And people who always say that. You lose 50% if she leaves. No, you don't. You never had 100%. You never had it. She's always had 50%. She just takes her cut. And now all your checks are 100% yours. Think of it that way. It's terrible what they're doing out there to these guys. Terrible. Go get a vasectomy. He said, Rico Blaze can't even get a white bitch pregnant because his dick's so long it goes past the uterus. It fires over the Death Star. Sorry about that, baby. You probably tasted that one. Anyway, don't dye the animals blue. You've gone too far, Queen Creek, Gilbert, Arcadia, Paradise Valley. Nobody likes you to begin with. And now you start doing this crap? And mark my words. I'm the Don Quixote of this thing. Actually, Troy Hayden and Mark Curtis are, because they brought it to my attention.
3: But they don't know it.
5: But they're not. Yeah, Curtis never turned to, Kariba Devine last night and said, what the f*** are you ladies thinking? Like, he never said what men were thinking. I will. And people will ignore this. And soon, something or someone will die at a gender reveal party because it's gotten out of hand, and then it'll be like, well, why didn't anyone try to stop it?
0: I did.
5: Finally, a Jew tells the truth. We all know women are the issue and birth is easy, but men need to take accountability and stop paying for this stuff. That's exactly right. Just think how many gender reveals they have in Maryvale. It's every Friday at the pep assembly in high school.
6: The teaching students. It's time for a gender reveal pep party in the locker rooms. We're going to have that today. Shaniqua Jones is having her second child. We welcome her into the planet, students.
2: It'd be like the graduation, Leslie. Just go down.
5: An announcement. Yeah, she gets a diploma and the baby.
7: Shaniqua Jones is going to have a baby. That's her second baby, so she'll be entered into the sweepstakes at the end of the year. Students, it's time for us to start to realize that the population of our senior class has doubled this year.
5: Terrible. Maryvale, you're doing it right. Queen Creek, you're a mess. Boo to Queen Creek. And all those ladies looking over there, and keep an eye on your broad right now, because if she's peeking over going, ooh, they dyed animals. They're evil. That's a good idea to some of them.
2: Yeah, it sounds like we're going to have regulations.
5: Well.
2: Even to the cake icing, the original
5: bit. Yeah, it starts with being a man, and the regulations start at home. We don't need the government involved. We need a man to go, what are you planning?
1: That's going to dye some wild animals.
5: No, you're not doing that.
1: Hey. I'm pregnant. This is the hardest.
5: And don't start falling for the tears. And don't just give in because she's gonna ear beat you for the next 9 months. You're going to take that either way. Put your foot down. Be a man. I'm not giving you $3,000 to dye pigeons.
1: You know, we went to Stacy's gender reveal and you had fun.
5: No, I didn't. I lied for anal later that night. And you gave it to me so I can tell you the truth.
1: Is that all I'm good for?
5: If sex was all you were good for, I wouldn't be here with you. This whole 12 times a year thing, it's not why I'm here.
3: Guy brings up a good point. Don't remember a couple years ago that broad that started the forest on fire because of the gender
5: that's
3: reveal?
5: Right. Yeah, see, some horrible things are going to happen. 9/11 is going to look like child's play once these broads start realizing they're, it's a no-holds-barred, husband will pay for anything.
1: We're going to fly an American Airlines jet, and then the chemtrails are going to be blue or pink.
5: Plane's going right into a building. Because no man's going to fly it. No. It'll be Amelia Earhart all over again with blue chemtrails.
2: Honey, don't forget to dye the eagles.
1: Eagles?
5: You just gave one of them an idea.
3: Great.
5: Way to go, Brady. Literally, that lady out there in Queen Creek that heard
2: good
5: that.
2: Good luck.
1: I hate that asshole Holmberg. He's like, wait a second. What did the fat one say? We can dye the eagles' heads. I just my pants.
5: And then you got running from women who are pregnant.
1: Come back, eagle.
5: She's running around up in Alaska getting eaglets.
1: These are mine now. And dyed eagles blue. Okay,
2: Christine
1: everybody.
2: Eyes gouged out in Queen Creek.
1: Everybody pay attention to me.
5: Oh, Christ, here we go.
1: Tomorrow, in a second, we're going to find out what's going to fall out of me, because I'm the only person who's ever had a baby on the planet, so it's all special and it's all my day. I've dyed some eagles.
5: Oh, my God, she dyed eagles.
1: You can hear them in the garage.
5: And then a bunch of pink eagles fly out. Sick. Throwing up. And they
1: can't take that. Look at him go. I'm having a girl.
5: Oh, God.
2: 6 months later, we have Freedom Johnson.
5: That's so right. MAGA Johnson's going to come out. Oh, I hate you so much, Queen Creek. I hate you so much. Oh, I hate the entitled housewife. I hate her. I hate her. This one starts, oh! That's the how alley, the email actually
3: the alley
5: starts.
3: Checking in.
5: We're from the alley. Is the music on?
3: All right.
5: Oh, the alley. You know, we here in Brett's alley never have to worry about a broad having a baby. These broads are too clumsy for kids, you know? Every time one gets pregnant, they end up falling down the stairs. What a tragedy. Thank you, Allie. I knew the alley would come through. Well, what color is red? What is the gender with red? Because you're just pumping red out like crazy after that tumble.
1: It's not fair.
5: Shouldn't have married an Italian.
3: We
5: have slippery stairs. I'm not saying kill her. I'm just saying don't pay for her gender. Thank you, Allie. Always a step too far and always entertaining. All right, I'm sorry. I went off on this thing. I don't like when animals are involved. I'm an animal fan. Somebody's got to stand up for them before these broads start dunking them like they're Dudley eggs.
1: I got a paws kit.
5: Oh, no. It's July. Why do you have a paws kit?
1: To dye animals. For attention for myself. Because I'm an attention whore. I don't get enough at home.
5: You give up the ass?
1: That's weird. Is that all he cares about?
5: Yeah, you'd be happy. Much, that's all he cares about. That is. I'm going to break the news to you. That's all he cares about.
1: Facts. It's not my personality.
5: Well, if he was into your personality, he'd be out there dying animals like a nutball, too. He's sane. He's a man. He's got logic. You're losing your mind. Give up the ass and be quiet during dinner. That's it. That's all he's asking for.
1: Honey.
5: What?
1: Can I dye a bunch of animals?
5: What? Are you crazy? Do you hear yourself?
1: I want to dye animals and get attention. There'll be so many clicks on my page.
5: Can I put it on mine?
1: No, I want the clicks.
3: Why did I marry this broad?
5: What? No, she's got a great ass, that's why.
3: Yeah.
5: Not for long.
3: I'm just going to get wrecked.
5: Pumping out babies. You know who's going to be blue in that house? The husband. In the old-fashioned 50s way. I'm so blue. It's 6:30. Let's get ourselves a wake-up song. Sorry, I went on my soapbox, but I mean it. I mean every word I said. None of it was something I didn't mean. Let's get a wake-up song and scream it together. It's 98 KUPD. Wake up!
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16: 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There's an extreme heat warning, mostly sunny and hot. Today's high 111, clear skies overnight, low 87, and that's Wednesday's Valley weather.
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0: on a Wednesday.
1: All right, it's a beautiful Wednesday morning. Off to a very I don't know, excited start, I suppose we should say. Is I guess the best way to put it. And I'm on the side of justice. I think people are emailing and improving, and even women have signed up for this. And then Kyle Pierce may have solved the entire issue of gender reveal parties.
2: It's brilliant.
1: Ryan says, John, do you know what pisses people off even more? You tell a woman, not only pregnancy is easy, but being a stay-at-home parent might be the easiest job in the world. And women get really mad. I was a stay-at-home dad for 2 years. I loved it. It was so easy. The only reason I went back to work is because the kids started school and I was bored out of my mind being at home all day doing nothing. I had everything done by 10 a.m. You stay on top of it. That's not going to make anybody happy.
3: But even so, when you're done at 10 a.m. and the kids are still there, it's not like you can go off and do what you want.
1: What are you talking about? At 10 a.m.? When your kids are at school?
3: Got everything done. If they're at school, that's one thing.
1: You can do whatever you want.
3: Yeah.
1: Watch TV. Play video games. They aren't going anywhere.
3: You got a couple hours.
1: Yeah. Not like, you know, if they start chewing wires and stuff, like puppies, you just got to keep an eye on them. Cage it up. This one says, my wife did lose a lot of blood during pregnancy. But I've almost been killed by a countless amount of women driving. So it's even in times. Not even very true. Thank you, Dean. Jason said, when my wife was pregnant, she worked the whole time. Gender reveal was when the baby came out and we saw for ourselves. Baby showers at a friend's bar, open bar for the guys. Girls did their thing, got right back to work. My wife actually agrees with everything you've said this morning. Veronica says, I hate, as a woman, I hate baby showers. Veronica in San Diego. One of my favorite WB shows. I love Veronica in San Diego. That was so good. I'll prove pregnancy is the easiest thing you can do, ladies. Pregnant women, try saying this. I'm sorry. Nope, can't do it. It's harder for women to say they're sorry than it is to have a baby. That's very true. All right, enough of that. We've got to talk about that turquoise alert last night. Did you see that? Your phone went off at like 10 o'clock?
2: I turned mine off. My friends did.
1: Turquoise alert came on, and turquoise alert I thought was just for when we were looking for Native American.
3: Me too.
2: That's what I thought.
1: It's a white girl.
3: Yeah, 13 years old or something.
1: Yeah, and she's 6 feet tall. And she's wearing like a bonnet. She should be easy to find.
3: Wearing a bonnet?
1: Something like that. She's got some sort of a weird hat on. I don't know if that's constant or if it's like glued to her head, but like the thing says turquoise alert. And I hope they find her, 13-year-old white female named Skylar.

0: just an Indian scavenger hunt.
1: That's what I'm going with.
0: Yeah, Brett's just saying, oh, in part, this was for the natives. I thought they were the ones looking. We'll get the next Amber Alert. I don't think I'm supposed to look for them. It does. Like, we're all supposed to be, like, blind to color and race and stuff. But even when one goes missing, it's like we identify by their race. Just a missing kid's a missing kid. What do we need turquoise versus anything else for? Especially because she's a white kid named Skylar.
1: I don't see the world in color.
0: She's 5'8", 125. That's a pretty tall 13-year-old. And she's wearing a pink Bahama.
2: Must be native.
0: Skylar Conville?
2: I mean, because a turquoise alert is...
0: Yeah, no, it's a thing. But I don't know why we have
2: anyone under the age of 65, including members of tribal communities.
0: That's a native. Yeah, I know the turquoise alert is... It's almost defensive. You people like turquoise. When you get lost, we'll call it that. How about just missing person alert? Why do we have to identify it by color? I mean, in the description, we'll know. And Brett can decide whether he's going to look or not.
1: I don't know, looking.
0: It shouldn't even matter. Like, we have a Native American missing. Well, that's for the turquoise. It should be all of us.
2: I can go to bed now.
0: Yeah, I'm not going to look for that. That's
1: that
0: out on the
1: damn
0: list.
1: Alarm woke me up.
0: Honestly, it does kind of make you feel like, well, I'm nowhere near a reservation. I can't find her. It puts you in a mind of, like, she can't be just anywhere. She's just surrounded by Indians.
1: Wasn't the one that woke everybody up at 2 in the morning, wasn't that?
0: That's a turquoise.
1: Yeah, that's what I thought.
0: But it makes, I'll speak on behalf of the whites, because that's all I can do. I think it just makes us feel like we're not supposed to look.
2: Yeah, I guess, well, we can't because you think, oh, that's on tribal land.
0: Well, right. And also, we've been told, under the threat of losing our jobs, that if we see color too much, we're racist. So now we're being completely like, no, this is the color you have to deal with. I'm like, oh, okay, well, I don't want to look for that because if I misidentify somebody who's like Middle Eastern as the girl that I thought it was, like, well, you couldn't tell the difference. Like, I'm not doing this. Like, once you make it about race, I think Whitey steps away going, I don't want to lose my job.
2: It's
0: stop doing
2: called that. Emily's Law.
0: Is that what that, the turquoise one?
2: Yeah, because it was
1: why'd
2: the
1: they change
2: Emily
1: it?
2: Pike that,
0: you're reading it know. As you speak.
2: Yeah, this no, is where you she get was a native girl, the San Carlos, yeah. Emily Pike, and right. That's where they said, let's do this
0: let's
2: law.
0: Let's make it specific
2: and
0: to your race.
2: They Emily's Law, and then they changed it to turquoise.
0: Why not just say missing kid? And then you can say San Carlos Reservation. We'd be like, oh, it might be an Indian kid. We'll figure it out. But that doesn't seem, it seems more, I don't know, it seems almost racist to make it all about one race and they have their
2: good
0: own
2: point.
0: Thing.
1: Last seen in an Impala, too.
0: With a white guy. None of this adds up.
1: Yeah, I don't know if I'm buying this one.
0: A white 50-year-old in an Impala? There's a black guy pissed off at that dude for stealing his car.
1: Man.
0: Where's my Impala? Did that old mother steal my car again?
3: I gotta go out to the reservation and grab some turquoise. Bye bye.
2: Did you say silver SS?
0: Now, they did say, they didn't say, she was in a white Chevy Impala with an adult male 50 to 60 with brown eyes and black gray hair, but they didn't say what color he was. Black shorts and black sneakers. We don't know what he is.
2: Was Slayer.
0: Was anybody hearing Raining Blood as it drove away? Is that the turquoise alert? If you see a white Impala playing Slayer, it's him. The pink bonnet.
1: Batman checked in. Amber alerts are more for if it's a kidnapping situation.
0: What's this?
1: Under 18. She might have just jumped in the Impala.
0: Isn't it automatically kidnapping when you're 13? You get into a car with a 50-year-old and he takes you somewhere? Doesn't that swap out to, like, your decision doesn't matter? It's the 50-year-old kidnapping you?
2: Like, or she's running away.
0: Okay, but still, yeah. The 50-year-old's involved. So immediately, she's 13. Yeah. Her choices are terrible.
2: Yeah.
0: So if she got into a car with a 50-year-old and he's like, I'm in on this, that immediately swaps over to kidnapping. Like, immediately.
1: You would think.
0: Right? They're all Amber Alert.
2: And wear your bonnet.
0: Yeah, put your bonnet on. I like you in a bonnet. Why? Just do it. I'm a big Henny Penny fan. I don't get it.
2: Yeah, we're picturing that. I wonder what that...
0: I have no idea. Is she like Tupac? Is it
2: like, the bandana thing?
0: Yeah, you know, like... I don't know. I don't know what a bonnet is. Bonnets are for babies, and they've got that like big sun... like they look like a sunflower. I'm like, we're going to find her. If you're in a bonnet, you're not getting lost. I'm like, that girl in the bonnet, she's the only one in a bonnet right now. If you see a 5'8" human being in a bonnet, that's her.
2: Have we checked Bucky's?
0: No, but no, well, the

0: the sea of people. She's going to get lost there. Anyway, yeah, I just don't, you know, I want to find her. I hope everything works out great, but I just don't understand why we differentiate missing people by their color. I mean, the description, that's fine. But they said she's white. 13-year-old white female. Turquoise alert. She got, well, she must have high cheekbones and think she's 10% Cherokee or something, like all hot girls.
1: Isn't that your buddy's wife?
0: Oh, everybody. Yeah. They called her Sacagawea for a while and then moved it over to Pocahontas.
1: This is the, if this printed right, this is the official description we got.
0: Okay. It says, turquoise alert, investigating law enforcement agency must determine that missing person is under 65. Local law enforcement has already exhausted all available resources. The person went missing under unexplained suspicious circumstances. They're not considered a voluntary runaway. The person is believed to be in danger or in the company of a dangerous individual. There's sufficient descriptive information for that when shared with the public. Yeah, that makes sense. Amber Alert, more of a kidnapping situation. So if somebody just swipes a kid, right?
1: I guess that's an Amber.
0: Seems like that's the same thing to me.
2: Yeah.
0: Any 50-year-old driving around with a 13-year-old that shouldn't be in the car, that's kidnapping. I'm going to swap that out. I'm going to change that rule, too, when I become
2: Let's
0: God.
2: Let's try to keep it simple. Let's not have 71 alerts right now.
0: Yeah. A missing kid alert. We'll just call it, holy crap, there's a missing kid. Keep your eyes peeled alert.
1: No, Chris, we're not calling it a squaw alert.
0: No. Well, no, but see, there's where Whitey's going to kick in. Yeah. Yeah. Because when we're told turquoise alert, it's like, oh, that's nowhere near me. That's for someone
1: that's
0: else to
1: said.
0: Solve. That's what all white people say. We're not supposed to see color. If you get a Middle Eastern neighbor and he has a bunch of boxes delivered every day, all whites go, uh-oh. But we don't say anything because we'll lose our jobs if we're wrong. The dude's just collecting linen.
1: Like I said, that's that whole thing that went off at 2 in the morning that one time. The turquoise alert. Look. Not anywhere near me. Good night. You son of a bitch for waking me up.
0: Can't you geocache that? Yeah. And kind of
1: right.
0: Not anywhere near my house. By the way, the gender reveal party has been solved. We could get rid of it in one move. And Kyle Pierce is the orchestrator of said ideas. You know who could fix the problem with gender reveals, John? The Trumps. If they ever did a gender reveal with a flyover and the Blue Angels and stuff, and the White House had smoke trails, and every liberal broad would stop doing a stupid gender reveal. All we need is Trump to go out and go, there's one thing I love more than America even is a gender reveal party, and anyone who does it, it's my favorite thing. I love a gender reveal party. I want to go to one every day if I could. It's my favorite thing women do. And every woman that's on the other side, we politicize gender reveal parties to be Trump's favorite thing. They'll go away.
2: That would fix it.
1: Oh, yeah.
0: They'll go away.
3: Never going to have one of those. The Orange Menace likes them.
0: I love a gender reveal. I love them. I want more and more of them. And every time you have when he comes
2: back,
0: by.
2: If it's a boy, it'll be orange.
0: I want it to come out if it's an American boy, a little orange smoke. I love the gender reveal, and I'm gonna go to as many as I can in every state in the union. If you have one, I'm coming.
3: There's a chance Trump might show up. We can't have one.
0: You genius. The Trumps could solve this problem.
1: He's great at trolling.
0: Yeah.
4: If anyone has one, you're basically announcing you're a Trump fan. And I want to thank you for your support. Because nothing says support Trump quite like a gender reveal party. And then they'll stop doing it. Phenomenal idea. Sure, you'll get your few conservative gender reveal parties. But it'll usually end in bloodshed or something when liberals come by and egg their house. Oh, that's a brilliant idea. Brilliant idea. Also saw that UFC fighter, speaking to Trump, Josh Hokett, who said Michelle Obama is a man, is making the cardinal sin of doing an apology tour in his own weird way. He went on a podcast. Now, he got in a little trouble, and I've said this. UFC fighters and anyone else that mouth off and say something wildly inappropriate seem to be allowed to do it. They take a couple weeks off, and they come back. In regular society, somebody slips up, says something terrible. Unless society's afraid of them, Ricky Gervais, even Jeselnik to a certain degree, but they'll say stuff, and then they don't care about the backlash. They're allowed to go on. The people who apologize or seem afraid, they get stomped out of society immediately and forever. UFC guys can beat you up. So Sean Strickland goes on these rants every once in a while. He gets sat down for a month. He comes back, and he still does it. He doesn't learn anything, and he just keeps being himself. Josh Hokett was the guy at the awesome UFC event at the White House, who at the end of his win said, Michelle Obama is a man. And then he was removed from the White House, and it was inappropriate. And Dana White sanctioned him, did all sort of like punishment stuff. So he's going on podcast now, and he made a terrible error on the podcast where he tried to cover it up. He did a very dumb thing where he said, I thought I was complimenting her.
1: Oh, come on.
4: He said, Michelle Obama being a man, it's like she knows how to deal with adversity. She knows how to work hard like a man when times get tough. And they're like, oh, Josh, this is going to be so.
2: It's almost doubling down.
1: Oh, yeah.
4: It's doubling down and also saying, look, I know I got in trouble, but you got caught and you're trying to sneak one by. And it's like, no, you can't do this. What he needed to do is just go, yeah, screwed up, said something dumb. It was a joke. It didn't go over. Oh, well. And then just quietly sit down, because when America's afraid you'll beat them up for getting mad at them, they don't go after you. So he'll just sit down and everybody will forget. And then eventually he'll come up with another fight and be like, that's a dude who said Michelle Obama's a man. And half the audience will be like, hilarious. And the other half will be like, inappropriate. And then we move on with life. We all get over it. But you can't go on a pot. Somebody handling him made a terrible error and said, you should go on podcasts and say that, you know, it was actually a really nice thing to do. Like, you're not going to win that. You're going to lose that fight every time. So Josh Hokett needs a new PR guy. Because you can't go
2: well,
4: out.
2: Well, it won't, you know, Dana White's been on several podcasts as well.
4: Sure.
2: It's like, you know, they always ask him, disgusting.
4: He's doing damage
2: but
4: control.
2: They do their thing. We don't restrict them.
4: Right.
2: You know, because the girl turned around and says, why don't you ever do pride fights? He's like, look.
4: What the hell is that?
2: We have fighters that are gay. We have a female, but we're not doing all gay fight.
4: Well, you don't have to announce.
2: He goes, we don't have to announce it.
4: Yeah.
2: They're there. They jiu-jitsu. Do their own thing.
4: The second you're in jiu-jitsu, it's gay. I'm, like, you know that. You're going to be in a guy's mouth for half an hour.
2: We're not against that, but I'm not going to also showcase it, because that's not who we are.
4: Who cares?
2: We're fighting league. Right.
4: Well, that's kind of what Hokett said. It's great to be an American. You're allowed to say that kind of stuff. Yeah. It's like, don't. You can't say it. Like, and Dana White's been handling it right. Why don't you have, that's a trap question to ask anybody. How come you're not doing gayer stuff? And your answer is never going to be comfortable, because it's a passive-aggressive trap. That's gaslighting. So why don't you do enough for the gays? It's that question fourth graders figure out. Have you told your parents you're gay? It's a trap. Yeah. You can't get out of it.
2: He's like, I don't want to be, you know, in a way, like, I'm not pandering to anyone.
4: Are you okay? You keep drifting away from the mic and you get quiet. Are you not noticing that?
2: No, I'm just
4: you're
2: talking
4: doing this the whole time.
2: Oh.
4: It's harder to hear. You did it yesterday. I'm worried about you.
2: Okay.
4: All right. Stay on the mic. Did you see it?
1: Yeah, I did.
4: Stop doing that. Because I have to lean in. I catch myself leaning into what you're saying, because you're going like, you're Bidening me.
2: Turning away?
4: You're Bidening me, and you're getting quieter. Live high. Because you're saying something good there, and I'm like, I can't hear him. I actually lean towards him. I'm like, that's not how this works. What were you saying?
2: So he's talking about basically not, you know, I'm not going to pander to one or another. It's just, you are who you are. If you want to be that way as a fighter, welcome.
4: You're allowed to say what you want until he loses advertising. That's the case. Dana White can go on any show he wants and start saying, you can do whatever you want. You can do it until money leaves the building.
2: Yeah, and he doesn't mean it like that.
4: Well, he does mean it like that, and it's a bunch of bullshit when they go on and say, I'm free, because nothing bad has happened yet. The second somebody pulls a massive ad, that's when dudes like Dana White are like, well, you can't do that. It's dumb for him to go on shows and say you can do whatever you want, and it's dumb for Josh Hokett to go on shows and say.
2: And there's a chance that
4: what he said.
2: Hokett or Hokett will not get on a fight card, because
4: he's going to miss the next couple. But he's coming back. He's going to be
2: champ.
4: Well, he's they're just going to rest it until people forget.
1: This guy says he's not apologizing. His whole thing is having multiple personalities. He's trolling.
4: Of course he's trolling. But until somebody steps up, and it's not going to happen. People who advertise in the UFC get it. They understand that part of this game is trolling. Part of this, but until it gets to the point where somebody, like if Michelle Obama said, look, this company and this company and this company, it's abhorrent that you guys put money behind this, and I'm going to pressure you. Like, she can put some heat. She can swing her dick around, is what I'm saying, and put some heat on some people. This one said, Barack needs to get in the octagon and defend his husband's honor. All right, see, this is, and there's the other side. Most of the people that like UFC thought that joke was awesome.
5: I like UFC. I didn't think it was great. I did laugh later, but I couldn't do it on camera because it's inappropriate. I do love a gender reveal party.
4: And revealing Michelle's gender that night was a blast. No, you can't do it. But yeah, going on, I've never, ever bought any CEOs. Like, hey, my boys are allowed to do whatever they want. No, they're not. Dana, you're not that cool. You know, you've got this billion-dollar industry. You're going to protect the hell out of that thing if it takes too big a ding. So far, nothing. I mean, if the Sean Strickland stuff didn't get people to lose their minds, nothing will. But he, the one thing Dana White's doing, if you pay close attention, is putting it on the guy. Had nothing to do with me, is essentially what he's saying. They can do what they want. They're their own independent sovereign business inside mine. I'll cancel them if I lose a penny. But so far, so good.
2: I'm not responsible for what they say.
4: Right. So far, so good. But yeah, you will be the second somebody goes, you know who's allowing this? The CEO. And he's pulling back going, I know. It's when somebody tells you, here's all the tools to be successful at your job. And you feel like, God, these guys are giving me all the tools. What they're doing is giving you all the ways they're going to blame you for failing and get it off their shoulders. If you've got 14 different apparatuses on your computer that your boss is letting you have, there's this, there's this, there's this, and you have a rough month, especially salespeople. I always look at them. Like, we've got this, and they gave us this book to read and all this equipment. They're giving you everything to get the pressure off of them. You failed because you're no good. We gave you all the equipment to fail. It's the rope.
1: I think in UFC, I don't think that those kind of advertisers are going to be too put off by what he said.
4: No. And Bruce makes a good point. How do you think Dana White and the whole crowd would have reacted if they said it about Melania Trump? Melania Trump looks like a tranny. It would have been different.
2: Yeah, he read the room.
4: He read the room. Yep, exactly. He did his comedy act at the Apollo, and he cut out the bad stuff. He read the room. You don't say Melania's a tranny at a UFC event. You just don't. With her there, especially.
2: Sitting in the front row.
4: Yeah. Sorry, Mr. Trump, but your wife looks like a man in a wig. Anyway, I'm Josh Hokett.
5: All right, kill him. Kill him, Dad. There's a stealth bomber coming, isn't there? Just drop one on him.
4: Very true. I don't buy that anytime a CEO starts talking. Like, I got this. And basically what Dana White said was, they'll hang themselves and I'll abandon them in a heartbeat if I lose a penny. He ain't losing any money. He's getting more attention for it.
2: The league gets more exposure.
4: No, it's huge. And so far,
2: Conor McGregor, just stuff that controversy.
4: Exactly. Conor McGregor broke the law
2: Several
4: times on camera. Nothing happened. He tried to kill a man in a bus that he was supposed to fight, that Russian.
2: Yeah.
4: He like threw, and then dudes jumped over the octagon, started beating people up, and they nothing. You try that
1: drunk at an Irishman.
4: Yeah, exactly. And that's
2: what it was.
4: You try that at an Outback Steakhouse where you just get mad at the table next to you and start throwing stuff at it. You're going to jail.
1: Connor's got some stuff. He's going to sort out at home.
4: Like, how? How?
1: I didn't lose any money. We're all good. Everything's good. Habib's not going to call the police.
4: Like, well, all right. I guess that's...
2: Instead, here's a bottle of proper 12.
4: Proper 12. Sorry about that whole fight. I threw that chair at you and nearly killed you.
1: You'll die in the octagon.
4: Yeah, maybe true, maybe not, but I'm allowed to throw chairs because why wouldn't I be? Dana White says I can.
1: Crazy.
4: So I always look at that stuff and I start giggling like, yeah,
1: you're allowed to do whatever you want.
4: I also discovered on the news last night in Denmark they had the mullet contest. They have a mullet, like the best mullet of Denmark, and you're only allowed to do... If you're a Dane, you can't be from somewhere else.
2: You can't come out of the country and compete.
4: It's not like that Hemingway contest they have where people from around the world show up. No, Denmark has their own, the National Mullet Championship. And I realized something. The mullet makes the man. There is no country on the planet where mullets are popular and the mullet dude doesn't act like a mullet dude. They're all the same. It crosses every boundary the same. If you've got a mullet, you're that country's trash. It's just what you can be in the dump.
1: You're the guy at Smoker's Corner in high school and stuff like
4: that. Yeah, no matter. Poland, Denmark, Sweden. If you've got a mullet, you're kind of the country's goon. There's nobody's like, mullets are like, great. All the mullets here are CEOs. Never. All the mullet havers are kind of goofy.
2: But I think that's the funny thing. I think at one time, that was the...
4: Mullets?
2: Came out,
4: the 80s. We were all confused. Right. Yeah, I had a mullet. Did you have a mullet, Brad?
1: No, I never did.
4: I had a mullet. It's proud of my mom.
1: You know, my mom wouldn't let me because she was a hairdresser. So she's like, yeah, okay, sure.
4: Trashy. Yeah, she's cut it off.
1: Oh, yeah, yeah, she ain't doing that.
5: You're not going to have hair of a You're cutting your hair off. And it's not growing over your ears.
1: Twink. Get out of here.
5: You're not a twink.
4: My mom cut my hair, too, but she allowed me the mullet. Mm. And you know who my inspiration for my best mullet was? This is a fact.
1: Alan Gulley?
4: I got a lot. No. Although Gulley had a great. He just had long hair. My mullet, when it was at its peak, was 1992. And I believe that was the one that I liked the most. Sort of was Mel Gibson from Lethal Weapon. But then I saw Achy Breaky Heart.
2: Billy Ray.
4: And there was a hot girl in the room watching. And her name was Jennifer. And Jennifer said, he is so hot. The next day I had the pompadour and the whole thing. I was puffing it up on top and rolling it.
1: Oh, my God.
4: I grew it out.
2: Lucky.
4: And she liked it.
2: I could never get the Kajagoogoo.
4: I had the strong. Yeah. It was when I had it. It was. I still had the Sam the Eagle cul-de-sac. Hairline was going. It wasn't good, but I did it. And I remember she goes, "Your hair, oh my God!" And I'm like, "This is a go." She was impregnated by a Mexican coworker about 3 weeks later. I never got a shot at it, but she liked me for like a half an hour.
1: Hanging out in the kitchen, huh?
4: The more you know, Brett. That was racist, but so accurate. It was painful. It was so accurate.
1: One of the Chris Valenzuelas.
4: Yes. Went over to Playa Palms and ended up pregnant. Yeah.
2: They pull it, man.
4: They don't pull out, though. She was gorgeous. Hot. Like, thick in all the right spots. And she loved my hair. Mel Gibson, I think it was Lethal Weapon 2. Maybe
2: is that
4: three.
2: Where the he was in the trailer and the helicopter came over with a spotlight and they had to go underneath?
4: Was that too? Anyway, he had the best mullet I've ever seen. Mel Gibson had a great mullet. And I went home and I'm like, I can do that. And I did it. I'm like, this is working. And then Billy Ray's mullet was ridiculous. And I went after that. And it actually, for a brief period of my life, the hair was working. And it was because...
1: No,
4: that wasn't
1: Lethal Weapon 2.
4: No, he went strong. Maybe it was 3. Either way, he had a great mullet. It was mullet-ish. That's kind of mullety. Yeah, that kind of thing. So I could do that.
2: It was 3.
4: It was 3. And it kind of was swooped back in the front. It was strong. I had a good, strong Gibson mullet. And then I went full Billy Ray.
1: Imagine you with that hair.
4: Yeah, well, you can't. It's hair.
1: Well, there's with hair problem. In general. Yeah,
4: that's the general issue there. And she was in. And then, Brett, your accuracy on that guess was unbelievable. That was, and then I went for the Billy Ray super mullet. That's when it was way too strong, but I went, early 90s Billy Ray. And this chick dug it. I started doing the ponytail and everything.
1: There you go.
4: Yep, there. Right that's there. What it was. It was sort of a flat top into a party and the waterfall in the back, and I felt really good about myself. And Jennifer liked me a lot. And then a Mexican impregnated her in the kitchen, and I think they got married.
2: You know, also, I had just the spot on Billy Ray when he first came. There's a guy we worked with, Christian's Sanic.
4: No, he had a Billy Ray going, yeah. Well, he was a good looking dude.
2: And he was one of those country bars.
4: Yeah, he was a handsome man, so I didn't have that going for me. Worst part is, I was at the party with Jennifer and my mullet. The night I'm like, who's this guy? He wasn't one of the workers in the kitchen, but he was friends with one of the workers in the kitchen. We were at this condo over in Mesa, and he's sitting next to her. And I'm like, who's that guy? And I was there the night he put the biscuit in the basket. I'm pretty sure. I think I drove her to it. I'm pretty sure she was with me.
2: You delivered.
4: I think I delivered to that guy. He was nice. I think his name was Freddie. He was a nice dude.
2: Freddie!
4: I'm like, Freddie, what's up? What's up, f***er? It's my homie Freddie. I'm like, yeah, this is a party I probably wouldn't have normally gone to unless Jennifer asked me to.
6: Can we go to my friend's?
4: Where is it?
6: 8th Avenue and Extension.
1: You should have known right there.
4: I've never been there before. This might be fun. We went into a place that was connected to another place, and the ceilings were like 6 feet tall.
1: 8th Avenue and Extension. You should have known better.
4: I know.
1: That's Westwood territory,
4: dude,
1: first of all.
4: No, but she was that hot that I was blinded by Westwood party.
2: Had your baggy shirt on, the Z-Cavs.
4: I was in, man. I didn't have the Cavs anymore. That was done. Z-Cavs were over.
1: Jesus, John really makes a strong case of why Dan thought he was a twink.
4: Oh, I'm walking around with a mullet. And then a hot girl showed up. My dad's like, what the hell? It must be his hairdresser.
2: Dad, I'm just taking her to a friend.
4: Cool. Where are you guys going? We're going to go to a party. Where? 8th Avenue and Extension. She's going to get pregnant. I'm like, you're crazy, old man. All right. Well, I'm not worried about you. Sure enough, like 2 months later, they announced their engagement. I don't think it lasted, to be honest with you. Pretty sure she's a single mom. The kid's 30 now. Got a couple knife wounds, probably. I guarantee if he's over on 8th Avenue and Extension, over by Powell Junior High, he's taking some knives. Yeah, it was a Westwood party. It was one of those places that I would have never ventured into where you kind of, as even as just a 6-foot man, you feel like you have to duck when you walk in. Like, why is this so low?
1: It's normal height for them.
4: Yeah, to them, it's their shire. And mostly because there's babies in there. What's up, player? And everybody's sitting on the thing, and I'm like, you know.
1: They call you Casper because you're the only white guy.
4: They probably had a nickname. I'm guessing they had a nickname for me, and I didn't realize it. Cueto. I learned that word that night. What's up, Cueto? Hey, what's that mean?
1: White guy.
4: Like, is it a good white guy or like?
1: Yeah, you're all right. You look like Billy Ray Cyrus. You all look like Billy Ray Cyrus. Do achy breaky heart or we'll stab you.
4: I'm like, don't tell my heart. My achy.
1: He's doing it. Look at Cueto doing it. Hey, where's his date? Under Freddie.
4: Yeah, I think Freddie banged her while I was there. I don't remember taking her home full of Freddie seed. But that dude put one in there that night. That was my mullet height. But I look good. Like, that's one time in my life I'm like, I feel like I'm fitting in.
1: Sing the song, player.
4: Basically.
1: You do it.
4: What else going to sing for us or he's going to get stabbed in the neck?

0: all do. I think they're born with it. Or you
1: can tell my lips. And then I looked over on the couch, and Jennifer was sitting next to that guy that I'm like, something's going on here. I think they worked together before. Yeah, I think I had my thumbs in my belt loop.
0: Jack, no, thank you, you don't understand. But if you tell my heart,
2: take your pants off.
0: Okay. Might and blow up and kill this man.
1: Then they got excited here.
3: That's where his hatred of country music.
1: No.
4: Started there.
1: That was survival, Brady. That was survival. I'd sing Garth Brooks in front of a bunch of stabby Mexicans if they, right today.
0: Do you know any Morgan Wallen?
1: No, but if you got karaoke, I'll try. I don't want to get stabbed.
0: We're gonna have sex with your date.
1: I know. She's fertile.
0: We're all fertile. I had a vasectomy. I've got 4 kids since.
1: So yeah, the mullet was strong. I was strong, but the Danes did it, and they were. It was like a good contest. The winner had a great mullet. But everywhere you go where there's mullet, that is not the classiest representation of that society. They're usually third-level hillbillies. And I didn't know Denmark had hillbillies, but it makes sense. It makes tons of sense.
3: The hairstyle almost makes you turn into that.
1: Yeah, you act like the hair. The hair lives.
3: It's like a handlebar mustache.
1: It's like a... I don't know, one of those like movies where you're holding the monkey paw and it takes over your whole life. The mullet does that. It's got special powers.
4: Anytime I see somebody with a mullet, though, I think they smell like a pack of Marlboro Reds or something.
1: Well, that's because we were trained to believe that that's the way it is. But if you have a mullet now, I'm just like, this dude's up to no good. You automatically think he's about to do something like, I'm going to jump off the Circle K. I'm like, uh-oh, mullet's busy. The mullet's doing the thinking. Don't think with your mullet should be a t-shirt.
4: I know we've seen it before, but...
1: Yeah, there it is. That's not when it was a strong mullet. There's my high school.
4: This is pre-Freddie mullet.
3: Yeah.
1: This is good mullet. Unsure, unconfident. Like, there's not a lot of confidence in that picture. The kid's smiling. There's, but again, my senior pictures, because this is my senior photo in high school. I need a do-over on that one. Because the dude that was taking my picture.
4: Nice sweater, too.
1: It was a beautiful from Spiegel. It was an awesome sweater. I had 3 or 4 of those different sweaters on it. Even Tanya Holt, who's next to me alphabetically, doesn't want anything to do with me. She's looking away from my picture. Look at that. The girl next to me is like, I'm not going to look to my right. But the dude that took my picture had a baby arm that was like a water weenie, and he kept touching my face with it. It was the grossest thing. He had one good arm. He was like 5'1". He worked at, was it Duke Photography that did our senior photos?
4: I think so, yeah.
1: And he's walking, okay, well, we need to just change into your new sweater. And he loved my sweaters. And I just turn your head a little. And then the puffy, weird water balloon arm with digits sticking out of the, it was just gross, would touch my cheek and he'd move my face. So I was miserable.
3: Don't touch me, Baymax.
1: Stebbings went with me and he was laughing his ass off, dying watching this thing. And he saw it in my face. So all my senior photos look a little bit like I'm being molested.
4: How did his? Did he have the same type of senior picture?
1: Mark,
4: oh, his
1: Mark
4: came out good?
1: Yeah. His came
3: out. He was shirtless.
1: Well, he was just. His mom didn't pay for having to brush up, so Stebbings has just got zits all over his chin.
3: She cheated out?
1: Mark's mullet was unreal. Like, that was the goal mullet, what he had going on in the senior photo. Yeah, she wouldn't do the brush up. Like, that was an extra $8 or $9. She's like, I'm not paying for that. It's not a good rep. You're covered in zits. It's a good representation. So he's got zits in a senior photo on his chin. I got them too, but they were brushed off. My mom paid for extra to have her son with no confidence sit and kind of stare blankly. I've got shark eyes in that photo. I look dead. And that's because that cripple kept hitting me with that thing. He had a flipper with tiny little, like if just the top knuckle of every finger stuck out of a water balloon, that was his hand. And he would brush against me with it, and I could feel it like it was so fluid in there. You could almost hear it when you'd move the water swishing back and forth. And I wanted to ask him, like, what is that? The baby hand. And when it would touch you, it was just different. And so all my senior photos, there's a look of fear. I look like I'm being human trafficked before we all knew what that was. Yeah, Scott Haynes says, Brian Bosworth was my inspiration. Yeah, when Bos was huge in the early 80s, that was my flat-top mullet. That didn't go as well as I'd hoped. I looked dopey. But that senior photo of mine, that's me working the mullet. 2 years later, When Jennifer got impregnated by that Mexican guy, my mullet was on point. I could have entered a contest and been one of the winners. But congrats. If you got a mullet right now, I know what you're doing. A, it's for attention. B, you jump off of things. 38 years old, I bet you $100 I can leap off of that. You're going to do it no matter what. I can still climb walls. Okay, nobody can. This is weird. Mullet dudes are almost always overactive or super fat. It's one or the other. Like they're like kids on sugar highs. Mullet takes over your personality. And it is sort of cool to watch a mullet in action, just so long as he doesn't hurt anyone or himself.
3: There's and even a if he hurts himself. Bodybuilders in the 80s, they were brothers, the original Paul brothers.
1: Oh, yeah.
3: Guys had.
1: 80s mullets were different because it was fashionable then. Now it's not. So if you've got a mullet now, there's something wrong with you. But it's sort of fun. Because people always look at you and go, strong mullet, because they realize you're not supposed to be doing that. Nobody's doing that. Something's wrong with you. I'm rocking the mullet, every mullet haver says. And it's no longer cool to do. It's like wearing, it's almost like just having a suit of armor and wandering around. And it's like, well, this is something we don't do anymore. Yeah, but I'm doing it. I'm like, all right, you're nuts. You're bananas. Alvina says, it's hard to imagine you with hair like a mullet. Yeah, I know. It's much better this way, the hairless me. Brett, what do you got on the big board of musical treats this beautiful Wednesday?
2: All right, wake up song time, and let's see here. Cold Chamber, Loco, Suicidal, BLS Stillborn for our conversation earlier. Lamb God, Rage Against the Machine.
1: What are you doing with Dolly?
2: Oh, it went to that after Achy Breaky Heart.
1: I had her hair for a while, too.
2: Static X, Stained, Nine Inch Nails, Slayer, Snot the Box for gender reveal parties, and Megadeth.
1: Ian Schwartz just emailed me a picture of Chris Elliott from Scary Movie and said, is this your picture? It was him. That was this. When I saw Scary Movie, I'm like, that's the dude that took my senior photos. Oh, the worst one? I'm sitting in I had my Cavariccis on there, black pants pulled up to my cans, and a red button-down shirt. I looked like the kid that used to sell encyclopedias online. And I'm laying down next to the 90. You know, you get that big foam year, and I'm on it. So I'm on the ground, and he comes over, and he takes his paw and brushes my hair back on the side a little with the thing.
3: Touch it up.
1: Just across my face. And then those pictures are hilarious, the ones where I'm actually laying down. Uh-oh. You all right? All right. Brett's got to go somewhere. He just got a call that has to... He's leaving.
3: Oh, boy.
1: Could be trouble. Is it a fire? I'm getting on the phone. Now I'm worried about Brett. All right, we'll do a song here. Underneath Toledo. Brett just ran out of the room. Got a little emergency. All right. He's just calling. He's not leaving. He's calling.
3: Okay.
1: It's been an emergency. Nothing. Maybe somebody with a mullet's at his house. There's a turquoise alert for Messiah. Spurge
5: mullets and Mesa.
1: Jesus Christ. I don't like getting this note. Emergency. Got to make a call. I'll be right back. All good? No good. Uh-oh. Oh, geez. He's got to run. Jesus Christmas. All right, Brett. You got to go? All right. Run for it. We'll find out later. Let you know. We're not doing Dolly Parton.
5: Break Your Heart?
1: No, we're not doing Dolly Parton or Achy Breaky Heart.
3: Cold Chamber.
1: We'll just fire one up. Now we got nervousness in the room. Nervous. Oh, boy. I took the whole room over like
3: can
1: a mullet.
3: Help?
1: Yeah, can we help? Is there anything we can do? Can I leave with you? All right. We'll get Cold Chamber in there for you. Brett, you've thrown us off. We're worried about you now. You're okay?
2: All right.
1: Oh, Jesus. Ooh, I don't like this at all. We're going to find out what's going on with Brett. I'll keep it quiet. It's Cold Chamber. It's Loco. It's 98.

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5: 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There's an extreme heat warning, mostly sunny and hot. Today's high 111, clear skies overnight, low 87, and that's Wednesday's Valley weather.
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14: Let's take this seriously, you guys. All the more reason to not joke about that.
15: Exactly. All the more reason to joke about it.

0: everyone's concerned about Brad. Don't worry about it. It turns out that Hancock Holmes just broke ground on a place that he needed to get to real quick. basically said they saw the backhoes hit this area, and Brett's like, I gotta go. I'll be right back. It's an undisclosed location, though. He wouldn't tell us where. So he's got to go move something. He forgot. It's important. So we let him go.
1: It's like, what are you, he's like, what, are you writing a book?
0: Yeah. We were nervous. That's all right. A little home emergency. No big deal. It's a little blood. We should be fine. But Brett's okay. Everything's okay. For now. We'll keep you up to date. We don't have any details
1: yet. Someone's going to pay.
0: We don't speculate, but somebody's going to pay for this. Somebody's going to pay for this shit right here. They found what? A roll of carpet? Where? I got to go. Don't ask no questions. And the best part is as Brett's leaving, he goes, keep it on the down low. We don't even know what's going on.
1: Exactly. I got to go.
0: The note says, I got to go. Emergency. I'm like, all right, take care of it. Is it all right at home? No. Is it bad? Could be. Should we know about it? You don't need to know nothing. So he just leaves. We leave it at that. I'm fine with that. I'm just hoping everybody's all right. So he'll be okay. We're rooting on you, Bert. And Brady and I did that thing. You're supposed to. Is there anything we can do? And both of us, we were both hoping deep down. He's like, no. Whew, thank God. I don't want to be an accomplice.
1: Yeah, don't.
0: Whenever you ask Brett, is there anything I can do? There's a chance you're going to be in a trial. I saw a thing last night where a dude got arrested, and they kept saying the word allegedly. He was arrested on suspicion of stealing human body parts. I'm like, you did that. If you have human body
1: parts, parts are stolen. Look, we're just trying to figure out who did it.
0: If you've got human body parts, you're no longer a suspect. You did it. And those were stolen. You didn't get them on legitimately. He works in a hospital.
1: There's a lot of trafficking going on with the body parts. How often do we hear it? 2 or 3 times a year.
0: He wasn't trafficking. He was just eating them. He admitted it.
1: Oh, he was eating?
0: Yeah. But they keep saying allegedly a 30-year-old. I'm like, no, allegedly. He had a fridge full of body parts. He did it.
1: So it wasn't selling or anything like that.
0: And by the by, if you're ever arrested on suspicion of human body parts, you were way too close to that case. Way too close. You did something wrong. Hey, I'm going to go to jail for a little bit. I'm going to get hemmed up for this body part thing. Can I ask for your help? Please, no. No. So when Brady and I actually said the words, is there anything we can do? When Brett said no, the relief in the room was palpable.
2: Well, yeah, I got to admit, I sighed a little bit.
0: Whew. All right. Whatever it is, we're uninvolved. Yeah. So they found a bunch of body parts in his house. You don't get arrested for it. You can just dump the word allegedly right out of that. We arrested a guy for allegedly stealing human. He's got human body parts? Yeah, those are stolen. Skulls, bones, limbs, heart in a jar. Oh. Let's drop the word allegedly. But and if you're ever arrested for that, you're guilty of something.
1: I was just storing them for a friend.
0: No.
1: I didn't know it was a calf.
0: You can't. He did. This dude's like he was making stews and stuff. Anyway. So when Brett says, hey, can you come to my house? I need some help. I can't talk about it. Get a hobby and be busy that day. Oh, I hope he's all right. It's all good. Everybody assumes he's off to. He did say something about building a staircase. You don't think Mathia called and said she's pregnant?
1: This whole talk.
0: I gotta go build a staircase. I'm like, I don't know what that means. I'll be right back.
2: You can do that in the morning?
0: Get some zigzags. A couple of boards. I'll be right back.
2: Some zigzags?
0: I get a couple zigzags.
2: Just need two, right?
0: Just get them up there, you know? And tell her that her present is on the roof. You don't suppose she called and said she's pregnant?
2: Trust me, it's gonna be a temporary staircase.
0: We're moving a body, I think is what's going on. Well, he got the hell out of here.
1: I gotta go.
0: And when a dude with that look on his face and honestly, people laugh like we're joking around about Brett being in the mob. You heard his grandparents' story, right?
2: Oh, yeah.
0: The whole family moved here to Mesa in the 80s.
1: What do you mean a hand's coming out of the ground?
0: And they, by the way,
1: hang on. You know,
0: a hand? Is the ring on it? Finally, all right, it'll be right now. We joke, but he's Fat Tony from The Simpsons.
3: What an interesting idea. I'll be right back. There's a bit of an emergency.
4: Oh. Geez, Fat Tony, can we help?
3: No, thank you.
4: Yeah. Go nuts.
0: It's 7:56, so while we await Brett and the details of everything else, just know he hasn't killed again, but he is going to move a body this morning, and we're not involved. We are, Brady and I, I'm not even going to put Toledo in on this, we are not involved. Rich, I don't know what you're capable of. You're one of those quiet ones. Yeah. We never know. It's time for the Brady Report. It's brought to you by our friends at allproshade.com. You want to go over there and get some shade on your backyard, back patio, front patio, anywhere you want it. They can do it, and they can make it look perfect. You got the retractable ones. You got the manual ones. You got the electric ones. You got the sails. You got opportunities to put these permanent umbrella-type things. I've seen all their work.
1: Window screens.
0: Oh, yeah. Oh, forgot about that. The drop-downs. They've got all that stuff. They make shade happen at your house. That dreaded sun will be put out of business.

0: allproshade.com. Brady reporting.
1: Good Wednesday morning to you, Phoenix. Hello, world. Hi. Happy National Take Back the Lunch Break Day and National Day of Joy.
0: Where did it go?
2: Somebody took it away?
1: Man, we I guess so.
2: Maybe we should thank our Bobs, actually, for not taking away our lunch break.
0: We don't have a lunch break. Nobody here has a lunch break.
2: Sure they do.
0: Salespeople have all day to do anything they want. They don't even show up most of the time. And then they yell at you. You know how you know somebody is guilty? You're never at work anyway. I am here. Oh, they get mad about it. I'm here every day. If somebody said, you're never at work, I'm like,
1: I don't think anyone has a position here that, like, there's a required lunch break. That
0: no.
1: There's only 15 minutes, you know, where, like, in a factory or something.
2: Ask them, they'd say it's required.
0: Come to our building after 12 o'clock. You're lucky to see anybody. That lunch break lasts till 5.
1: No, you know, 11. Yeah. It's 11 to 2. Yeah.
2: You know who the lunch break is? It's Amy, Rudy, Mike, and all down at the big table.
0: At least they eat here.
2: Yeah, yeah. In case something happens.
0: The whole place goes ghost town.
1: Got a couple of basis fun facts. The word orchid comes from the Greek word orchis, which means testicle.
0: Huh. The Greeks were having a laugh at us with that flower, that beautiful orchid flower.
1: The roots resemble it.
0: The roots
1: of an orchid, yeah.
0: And they named the whole flower after a set of nuts just because they pulled one out of the ground once. How about that? Those Greeks. Hilarious.
1: The fake money they used in Rush Hour 2 looked so real that some extras tried to spend it. And the Secret Service wound up raiding the prop company that made it, seizing the money, and accusing the company of counterfeiting.
0: Oh, I just found out what happened with Brett. Mathia called and said that she's planning a gender reveal party for a friend this weekend. Bert had to run home and give her backhand. That's an Italian thing. Oh, she's planning a gender reveal party. I'll be right back. I got to go smack her.
1: The highest grossing actor of all time.
0: For a while, it was Bill Paxton. He was in Titanic.
1: I'll give you a hint.
0: It's a Star Wars guy now, right?
1: Only a few seconds.
0: Yeah, there's a bunch of those. It's not Morgan Freeman. It's the Avatar thing, probably. Because that's gotten to the billions. Not Tom Hanks.
1: Think
2: if he's in it for
1: a
2: second.
1: Marvel.
2: Oh.
0: Is it Stanley?
1: Stanley? No,
0: that doesn't count.
1: Thanks to the cameos in pretty much every Marvel movie. Yeah.
0: But nobody went to see him. Like, I always look at that.
1: The
0: Bill Paxton one's amazing because...
1: The blockbusters that he's been in.
0: The stuff he's been in, and it's just like the Jurassic... Was it...
1: Billion-dollar movie?
0: Yeah, he's in all these different movies where he's just got a part in it. Billions and billions of dollars he's in all of them. He got past, though...
1: Samuel L. Jackson.
0: Yeah, Sam Jackson was a Star Wars and Marvel. And then, there was another one in there that would shock you, but...
1: Will Smith was up there for a while because he had a good string.
2: He had Independence Day.
0: Yeah, but once you get into the sequels... of movies that are like Avatar, Lord of the Rings, those things started. Those are the ones where you start going, oh, even your little bit part, if you've been in another.
2: Well, and if you throw in an animated one that's like a Disney animated one, if you're just a voice.
0: If you were in Titanic and one of the Star Wars, you're automatically in the top 10.
1: Ian McKellen's got to be up there too.
0: He's been in a bunch of those.
1: Yeah. Loader and Marvel. X-Men.
0: Yeah. He's been in a couple of those.
1: Peter Billingsley. Ralphie from Christmas Story was an executive producer on Iron Man.
0: Mm-hmm.
1: I didn't know that. Someone on Reddit asked the question, what's the name that's so bad you can't believe a parent actually gave it to their own child?
2: Maximus.
1: There's one that is spelled ABCDE and is pronounced Absidy. Lester.
0: Lester's not a terrible name. What's wrong with Lester? Because of Mo Lester. Yeah,
1: of course, Espen made it again, ESPN. Yeah. Ursula. You're saying probably from The Little Mermaid.
2: Yeah, but that's a bad one.
1: Marvin.
0: These aren't terrible names.
1: Bertha.
2: Young MC is Marvin.
0: Yeah, there's nothing wrong with Marvin.
1: Nevaeh is heaven backwards.
0: Yeah, I met a girl named Nevaeh once.
2: You really?
0: Years ago.
1: Archibald. Mulva.
0: Mulva's bad. Nobody named their kid Mulva.
2: Mulva and Vulva.
1: And finally, Todd.
0: Nobody named their kid Mulva. Mulva's from a Seinfeld episode. It's a joke. Todd is the worst name ever? Is that true?
1: It's on the top 10.
0: Todd? Why is Todd on there?
1: I don't know. For some reason.
0: Todd's a dead name.
1: That must have been that person that...
0: There's no new Todds.

0: There's no young Todds.
1: What is right? The current youngest celebrity Todd?
0: There aren't any. Todd Bridges is
1: Todd
0: the
1: Bridges
0: last good
1: one. I can think
0: he's the only good Todd. There's no good Todds.
2: There's no good. Sorry, Todds. We had a Todd in on Friday.
0: It's kind of, yeah, because it sounds like you're. Yeah, he was 53-year-old Todd.
2: I was
0: going
2: to say Todd wasn't
0: young. The last of the Todds. It's like the Mohicans. It's a. I think it's because it sounds like somebody from Boston's calling you a name. You're a Todd.
2: Dad.
0: Freaking Todds.
1: Mars is rolling out new M&Ms without artificial dyes in August. These packs will not have any blue or brown M&Ms because they're still in the process of finding natural coloring options for those two colors.
0: Ask the bitch in Queen Creek. She dyes pigeons colors. She can do it.
2: She's got all of it.
1: So the packs without the red and blue are going to be rolling out here very soon. Congratulations to Little Rock, Arkansas. They overtook Lubbock, Texas, as the fattest city in the world.
2: Can confirm.
1: 7 years running.
0: Lubbock had it.
1: Yeah. 68% of the population.
2: In Lubbock?
1: In Little Rock.
2: Oh, geez.
0: You know what they've got in common? You know what they've got in common? Buc-ee's.
2: I don't know if there is one.
0: There's a Buc-ee's nearby in Little Rock. It's in Texas. They'll drive to it.
2: Yeah, they will do that.
1: I was talking about it. I was walking by the park. We have so many parks and hiking trails in Little Rock, but it's too hot now.
2: Well, it's
1: but he goes, I see a guy. There's five hamburgers. I'm figuring, oh, he's meeting somebody. No, he pounded all five.
0: He's right meeting, all right. Spelling it different.
2: You have a Little Rock story.
0: He's got a dude from Little Rock.
2: And it's around burgers.
0: Food.
2: It's burgers.
3: I had five burgers and he was just by himself. What? Is that heaven or Arkansas? That's what I picture heaven.
2: Kirby,
3: really.
2: We're going to Arkansas.
3: We're moving to Little Rock. They serve five packs.
0: Todd from Breaking Bad. It wasn't named Todd in real life. It was Jesse Plemons.
1: Yeah.
0: But that was the last notable Todd. Thank you, Ryder. Excellent point. I'm trying to think of famous Todds. Marinovich.
2: I look at Todd as the male Karen.
0: Really? I don't think they're bad. That's what somebody said. I don't. Todds don't do anything awful. They're just disappearing. We're losing Todds, man.
1: I don't
0: even
1: think even football or baseball.
0: Todd Heap.
1: Tennis.
2: Todd Heap. Ask Brady if the name Gaylord was on his list.
0: That's the worst one. I don't know why you ever name your kids that. Gaylord. Or
2: no one mentioned Yoli. Sure.
0: Oh, yeah, Yoli. Yoli's just a that's all.
1: 47-year-old man in the UK named Mark Kearns was arrested recently for burning and selling remix CDs.
0: Wow.
1: Yeah. 2026. The guy was making bank of recording the famous artists and making his mixtapes. Evidently, people in the UK still have CD things in their laptops, sir.
0: If you've got enough money...
2: Well, I've got one.
0: Hold on, but if you've got enough money to buy burned CDs, you've got $9.99 a month to have all the music on Apple.
2: Yeah.
1: He got 2 years, a prison sentence for 2 years, but it'll be suspended for 18 months. He also has to do 250 hours of community service. It was a 4-year investigation.
0: He's doing more than just this. You don't keep your eye on the CD burner. That dude's up to something. He's got body parts. Guy's burning CDs.
2: Yeah,
0: put your best man on it. Said no one. That's the best town in America, in England then. That's their worst crime that they actually had a 4-year investigation of a CD burner. What a great utopia they live in.
1: Finally,
4: we've stopped all the crime. We've killed the big scourge of our town here in Bradbury upon Thump. The CD burning days are behind us. You can all come out at night again.
1: Rod Stewart couldn't figure out his royalty checks were really low.
0: Yeah, because a lot of those older people are like,
3: I don't know how to get music anymore.
4: I can help you out. I burn CDs.
3: Okay.
0: Todd McFarlane.
1: Oh. Yeah? There's a good one.
2: He's up there, though. He's not spring chicken anymore.
0: No.
2: You asked for young Todd.
0: Yeah, right? New Todds. We don't have any new Todds. I don't think there's any kids in school named Todd. I think it's a dead name.
2: I don't think Lisa's had one in a long time.
0: A Todd?
2: Yeah. And athletics? I can't think of anybody.
0: I'm not hanging around enough schools to know. I just know I know enough parents who haven't named their kids Todd.
2: Just search my phone, John, and I have 14 different Todds in my contacts.
0: Yeah, but they're all over 30.
2: Yeah,
0: you have anybody? I think the youngest Todd is 30. That's Todds are dying out.
1: Little PSA: don't use a massage gun on your eyeballs.
0: Note:
1: this man went to the ophthalmologist, complaining increasing floaters and flashing lights in his right eye. Over about a week, he said he hadn't had any or eye or head injuries in the family. It doesn't run in the history of eye problems.
0: Sure.
1: Doctors took a closer look and saw that both of his eyes were in terrible shape. His right eye had multiple retinal tears.
0: The worst.
1: Widespread bruising and a condition called retinal dialysis.
0: Probably feels good, though.
1: In his left eye, he had a widespread bruising and 6 full-thickness rips in the retina.
0: Oh.
1: They questioned him. He said, yeah, I was using the small adapter.
0: The Theragun.
1: Yeah, the Theragun. And I took the tiniest.
0: Put it on his eyeball?
1: And put it on the eyeballs.
0: But it wasn't because with a closed eye, Brady, or like on the eyeball?
1: He would close the eye.
0: Oh, yeah, I hope so.
1: And but he said it was, to help alleviate the itching and burning.
0: Of STDs. It's just blinding himself from all the life problems. He
1: made a full recovery.
0: Well, sure. They caught it.
1: Yeah, he had to repair the
0: I guarantee it was face down for a long time, contemplating killing himself. I was down for 7 days with a torn retina. It's the worst.
1: I'll show you this picture, and it's your worst nightmare. That's
0: I saw this.
1: 50,000 pounds of bees.
0: They're hauling bees.
1: A trailer, a tractor trailer tipped over.
2: Crazy.
1: And they had the full.
0: They had tons of hives in there.
1: Got them all back.
0: They collected all the bees? Prove it.
1: Well, there's a couple that got.
0: Prove there's every bee return. 1, 2, 3.
1: They're pretty good when they find their hive.
2: Calling them by name.
1: Come on. Roll call.
0: They're running them through a semi truck. Those bees didn't know where to go. Idiots. They got all the bees back. That's the worst. Can't we just one by one transport beehives? Where are beehives going anyway? You got the hive. You don't need multiples. One at a time.
2: No, they move them.
0: No, they stop doing that. That's illegal in my world now. No more of that. No more of that. Beehives live where they live. And cut a chunk off. You can't take the whole. You can't like it. Look at 50 or 60 of these things. Put them in the back of a truck. No.
1: He's got a buddy that he gets honey from a guy. You know, he has his own hives.
2: You have a friend with his own hive?
1: No, he has a guy that lives on his property that has his own hives, and he gives him the honey.
0: Where's
1: he lets him have a. It's right off of Table Mesa Road, back in the. He's got some property back in there.
0: Off in the four wheeling areas?
1: Yeah.
0: There's no houses back there.
1: Oh, you should see his place.
0: I should, because I think he might be.
1: It's off at Table Mesa Road, and you go.
0: Montezuma.
1: Then you go off the road there.
0: Yeah.
1: And he's probably got 50, 60 acres.
0: Just sitting in the middle of nowhere.
1: It used to be the former Boy Scout camp.
0: Probably. Oh, so many bones, so many ghosts, so many rapes. And he's got a guy who lives out there with him?
1: That watches, That
0: makes honey?
1: Is a caretaker. Yeah, and he's got a couple of hives.
0: What the f*** year does this guy live in?
1: Says the honey's the best.
0: Of course. Anybody who goes to that has to say it's the best. Nobody would ever go to the point of making homemade honey and go, it's not as good as the store. You have to lie to yourself.
1: And it's not far from Toledo's area, the orange orchards over there.
2: Oh, we've got them, yeah.
1: You ever seen the one inside the store? There's actually the hives, and the bees, there's just a glass casing in there. And you can see them making the bone.
2: At the orange patch.
1: Yeah.
2: They moved that.
1: Did they get it?
2: Yeah, they moved that.
0: I much prefer entertaining things rather than going to a store that has bees in a box. That sounds awful.
1: Researchers tracked 4,000 adults between the ages of 19 and 94 over 3 years. All the participants had to do was spend a few minutes a day on brain training activities. The results showed serious improvements in thinking skills, emotional well-being, and a sense of purpose. across all age groups. The biggest gains came from people who started with the lowest brain health scores. This means there is plenty of room for improvement, even for those who already have been experiencing challenges. Here's the best part. Age, gender, and education didn't predict success. Engagement did. So it's never too late to train your brain. So people, even in their 90s...
0: You can learn.
2: Yeah.
1: And it's pliable. Your brain just doesn't go down your learning skills.
0: Yeah, you don't use it,
1: continues
0: you lose
1: your
0: it.
1: Entire life.
0: That's the facts. That's why they always tell old people to do crossword puzzles.
1: Yep.
0: And you constantly keep it moving.
2: But I also saw a podcast that said movement along with
0: huge.
2: All of that stuff.
0: Yeah, just sedentary just behavior, movement. Your body shuts down.
2: Yeah, it makes your, brain...
0: Yeah. You don't move, brain cells. It quits.
2: Yep. This guy's kind of proving the point that you had. John, I'm 24, and my first name is Todd. Signed, Matthew Coy.
0: Yep, you're out of it. I'm with you. You're the last Todd. We should have a party for you.
2: But he doesn't even go by it.
0: He's not going by it.
2: He knows.
0: I'm not going to call myself Todd.
1: The world's first indoor fishing pond is happening in Moscow, Russia.
0: Brady, by the way, you do realize that you announced that your friend, because you don't ask questions, is running like a massive meth lab.
1: No, I've been.
0: No, I know you've been there, but you're not one
1: I've
0: to look for this. No, you
2: Gus
0: don't know.
2: Gus Fring had good cover too.
0: 60 acres in Table Mesa is the most useless land I've ever seen, and he's got a meth lab. He's running something wildly illegal, and he's got a beekeeper on the premises.
1: There's Arabian horse stables with a 2-bedroom bunkhouse in it. There's 2 other houses that are 2 or 3 bedrooms, and then the main house is 5,300.
0: And he
1: square
0: lives
1: foot
0: there
1: house.
0: By himself.
2: Texter says, is there a good portion of that land you can't go to?
0: Say, wait, hold on, what?
2: Texter says, is there a good portion of that land you're not allowed to go on to?
0: Yeah, there is. You didn't walk 50 acres. There's a
1: No, I haven't. Yeah, I haven't walked the entire acre.
0: You'll see someday.
1: It was at one time called Little Grand Canyon.
0: Right, and the only reason to buy that, and then they closed it.
1: Yep. Boy Scouts had to write some checks.
0: Right, and exactly, because the Boy Scouts are like, well, we've been raping so often, we can't have these nice things anymore. Let's get rid of the most useless pieces of property we've got. And it sat for years.
1: Awesome.
0: No, it's not. It's in the middle of the table.
1: It's got a par 3 on it.
2: Guys,
0: that's what most drug dealers have. They've got gigantic properties hidden well out of society, and they run their bee operation in the back.
1: The guy up on the hill that oversees the property has the bee.
0: Yeah, Montana.
2: Guy says, John, that bee farm is at the trailhead for Seven Springs Trail going east. It's right there at the beginning, so it's not even deep on the property.
1: Yeah.
0: All right.
2: I don't know why that matters.
0: It matters because that's part of the cover.
2: Right.
0: I got horses and all sorts of stuff. I'm an incredibly wealthy man who lives in the middle of nowhere doing nothing illegal.
3: I believe you.
0: Question everything.
1: We'll go shooting there in the fall.
0: I bet you do. He's got to practice.
1: Oh, yeah.
0: He's got to practice for when the feds come.
2: Good.
0: When Rico shows up, he's got to start plugging.
2: If he's got a stockpile of Tannerite, run.
0: If it's ever this going on.
4: Cool. Brady, have you ever considered becoming a sovereign citizen of the United States of America?
3: If this is what it looks like, I'm considering it now. Cool.
4: We can do this all day if you want to. I've got a whole treasure trove of firearms and illegal explosives. That's why I live out here.
3: This is awesome.
1: On the property, there is something that's really cool. It used to be it's still the majority of the structure is still up, but it was one of the last stops for the Wells Fargo stagecoach when it would head up to Prescott.
4: Jesus Christ. This is what 9-year-olds talk about. This is where the old Wells Fargo mail was delivered.
0: Oh, okay. Bye. Oh, my God. The guy just shot himself.
2: Guy says, Brady, were there pigeons up there? Because you know what else drug dealers have? Pigeons.
0: Pigeons? A beekeeper.
1: There's plenty of room.
0: Plenty of land for explosions. It's a tannerite out there. I put it out. You can shoot all the trees. They're filled with tannerite.
3: This is the most amazing place I've ever been, and I have no questions about why you're here.
4: I decided to just move out of society completely with a beekeeper. Get 60 acres of land and a former rape acres. They called it rape acres back in the day. Young boys were violated by men in scarves every day. And I wanted to own that little piece of heaven.
3: This is the best thing I've ever done.
0: You want to go kill a hog and eat it?
3: You know I do.
0: That one's yours.
3: Oh, my God. I got my own hog.
1: Come here, piggy.
3: Gag it and tag it.
0: Put this in your nose, Brady.
3: What's it do?
0: Keep you up and blow up more stuff.
3: Okay. Whee!
1: Thanks, Tony.
3: I'm Massive Acreage Brady. Nothing bad happens here. I see angels.
0: Yeah. Want to come out to my new house on Table Mesa Road? It's like, no.
2: I'll pass.
0: Why not? It just isn't a good idea. You can ride some of the horses. Where and why? Around Table Mesa. No. No thanks. Ask him some questions. You're blown away by the surroundings.
1: I've been there a couple times.
0: Yeah, I bet you have. Zero questions.
3: This place is awesome.
0: That's all you kept saying.
3: I think this is awesome.
1: Oh, cool. There's a plane landing.
0: Yeah, not a soul ever has gone out to Table Mesa Road and said, I want to live here.
1: Oh, he don't live there.
0: Of course not. It's where he hides. Right. It's his hideout.
2: You keep
0: what are you not getting?
2: Our point.
0: What are you not getting? He owns 60 acres of hideout. What's wrong with you? Do you have any questions in that head of yours, ever?
3: This is awesome.
0: Is all you think, and I admire that. But there has to be a moment where your inner John comes out and goes, what are you doing?
2: There isn't, because after that whole discussion, I love his final point. Oh, he don't live there.
3: He doesn't actually live on it. That's crazy.
1: It's recreation area.
0: Sure. That's what it is. Yes, an investment.
1: Real estate.
0: In a place no one wants to go. That's the best investment you can make. An impossible sale is what it is.
3: He doesn't live there. We just go out and blow stuff up. He's got some things to drop off now and again. The beekeeper keeps an eye on it.
5: Hey, Brady. How are you? Welcome back.
3: Hey, beekeeper.
2: I forgot about the beekeeper.
5: How are you doing? I've been out here beekeeping for the entirety of the last year or two.
3: You don't ever leave the premises?
5: Not allowed, Brady. If I get seen in public, all hell breaks loose and they found out about Rape Acres.
2: Why would I leave?
3: I don't want anybody to find out about Rape Acres. I thought it was Grape Acres. Are you saying grape?
5: Right, that's it. You just keep your nose to the floor there, Brady. Look, blow something up.
3: Why, I'm here.
1: I thought it was a vineyard. I thought it was statutory grapes.
0: Brady, does your friend remind you of the guy from Napoleon Dynamite that ain't getting no near head over here? Like,
3: you tell great stories. Can I have another boiled egg?
6: He's found smoke trickling on airhead on this egg.
2: Understood every word he said.
3: Your stories are awesome.
0: Yeah, I'd have questions about that. If my buddy's stabbing, she's like, about 50 acres out there at Table Mesa. For what?
5: Recreation.
0: Oh, yeah, you're into something terrible. Single guy?
1: Yeah.
0: Yeah.
1: Well, I mean, he's...
0: Grandfather.
1: Got his family.
0: Mm-hmm. He lives in a house, though, by day. Escapes out to the Table Mesa bee keeping.
1: One of the properties. The multiple.
0: I'm sure of it. He's got a lot of places to hide, I'm sure.
1: He's no dummy.
0: You know what I know? That if anybody I know says,
5: but the old Boy Scout camp deep in the desert.
0: I'm not trusting that guy ever
2: Why?
0: Again.
5: Why wouldn't I? Quality investment.
0: You're going to turn it into a resort?
5: No. I'm going to have a beekeeper live on it.
1: Oh, it's got a pool and hot tub.
0: I'm sure it's got stuff for him to do.
1: It's nice.
0: That's where you... No, this is you versus...
1: Really nice.
0: This is you versus the world. It's nice, but you don't have any questions as to why. Of course it's got a pool and a hot tub. All drug dealers have cool stuff. Probably got a tiger somewhere.
2: John, next thing you know, you're going to have Brady telling the story about how he was out there one day, and it was cool because Amazon was dropping these packages on the property all over.
1: Yeah, I said a plane was landing.
3: You got a lot of traffic out here at Table Mesa.
1: They fly really low.
5: We're a distribution center, Brady.
3: What's it mean?
5: We just keep shooting, Little Shaver.
3: You got it. Can I use your pool?
5: You can use anything you want. Just don't go past the barbed wire.
1: I met a guy named Sicario out there.
2: Yeah.
3: Hey, Ronnie, guess what? We're sovereign citizens now.
0: All right, Brett's not here because of an emergency, so we don't have any videos. Hopefully, he doesn't come back with a video for tomorrow. Whoa. After today. Yeah. I don't know what he's doing. But
3: he's
0: there goes
3: making videos.
0: There goes your Brady report. 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

0: disgusting, sir. Everybody's worried about it. Somebody just emailed me an excellent point. Michael Donovan has emailed. And he's a PhD, it says, according to his email. So this guy knows stuff. Said, I just read this. I know why Brett ran off so fast. 40 years ago, the body of Chicago mobster Tony Spilotro and his brother Michael were found in an Indiana cornfield. That is the anniversary of...
1: Wow.
0: In the end of Casino, when Joe Pesci gets beat up by the bats with his brother and they dump him into that corn. That was like 10, 15 miles from where I grew up. I never knew that until the movie, and I looked, and I'm like... But the truth of the Tony the Ant Spilotro story and his brother, where they got murdered in a house in Illinois, and then they drove him over to the cornfield and buried him in Indiana. Well, today is the 40th anniversary of them being identified. Maybe Brett just can't function without thinking about Tony the Ant having some Sambuca to start the day.
2: I can't get through today. I gotta go. I'm thinking about the Ant.
0: His grandfather knew Tony the Ant Spilotro. One of the best scenes in movie history is at the end of Casino when they beat the hell out of what is representing Tony the Ant Spilotro and his brother Michael. And then at the end, they have a little fake animatronic Joe Pesci in the grave. And they're throwing dirt on him and he's still breathing, but you can tell it's not real. But it just goes, and the machine pukes out a little dirt. Scorsese was on it on that one. I'm also in, God, I got a lot of emails about weird stuff right now between the beekeeping and Brady's meth lab friend. And one guy said, Brady, as many times as John has mentioned going to Table Mesa for four-wheeling, you've never once brought this guy up.
3: Man, that's a great point.
0: Yeah.
1: I sure have. Not on the air.
0: Right.
1: It was first time. Yeah.
0: I've never once heard you say the Table Mesa house.
1: Oh, yeah. I said a couple times. Last year, we were going to go out there because I've been out there twice. I took Steve Jones out there. We shot some guns.
0: Mm-hmm. Another guy who asks.
1: Christy from the zoo has been out there.
0: What the hell?
3: Jeez.
0: She just went out to, because he's got an animal thing?
1: Yeah.
0: A place to store stuff. You took Christy out in the middle of the desert? Does Troy know about
1: this? Yeah, it was years ago. Yeah.
0: All right. Does he? Was it before Troy?
1: Yeah.
0: This was BT. Yeah, Troy's not going to let you drag his beautiful wife out into the middle of Table Mesa. I'm with you too, Troy. I'll step up in there. I got an email from a guy. It said, John, I very rarely disagree with you, but honey is an argument between us. I definitely disagree. Store honey is not actually real honey. It's garbage. And if you eat honey from your local area, it helps soothe the severity of allergies. That is true, especially orange blossoms. Honey, bee pollen is what I use for that. And if you just eat the bee pollen from your region, you don't get allergies anymore. I haven't had allergies like I used to since I started doing that. However, I will say, store-bought honey is maybe less tasty honey, but it isn't worth the inconvenience of trying to buy food out of the back of a truck. Jason says, I just stopped by the farmer's market to grab some of that honey. For the most part, I'm not an advocate for taking things from the trunk of a car or the side of a windowless
1: wagon. Yeah, I had my Russian guy over there on the...
0: Honey's fine at the store. It's not that much further off than the honey you would get from a dude who grew it at home. Another guy says, he sent me a picture of his semi-truck, stock just full of beehives. It says, floor to ceiling, filled with live bees. They pull my semi up to the thing and they load it up, and then they tape all my windows closed. And once I'm in, I can't idle at all. I don't even know why. The bees just get excited when the truck sits still. It said, it pays well, and I get all the free honey I want. And I emailed back, and I'm like, you're paid in honey. Like, how much honey are you going through? I've got a jar of honey that the Clinton administration is on the side. Vote Bill. Like, how much honey are you going through that it's payment? And he texts back. He goes, I get $4.80 a mile plus all the free honey. So you get $4.80 a mile and a jar of honey that's going to last at least a year. Who's blowing through honey that quick to where it's currency?
3: Bakers.
0: And no one could ever tell me. It's like, I can't pay in money.
3: But
0: like Winnie the Pooh, I've got jars of honey for you as some sort of a payment. I would say no immediate. No, I get paid in money. But I have honey. If one squeezable little bear of honey, I guarantee you it's 7 or 8 years old. It's maybe a quarter of the honey remaining. Nobody goes through honey that fast.
3: Good. Never expires, John.
0: Right, and also, if you get 2 good-sized jars of honey, you're in deep in honey for a decade. I use honey on everything.
4: Still.
0: Is it enough to do a job? I wouldn't paint a fence for somebody for free honey for the rest of your life. I'm like, that's not worth it. That's maybe $40. You give me $40 to go buy honey, I'm in honey until I'm dead. I'm never going to have a need for honey. With two 20s, I've got all the honey I'll ever need.
3: If you hit that offer.
1: My honey game feels low. I got to get more honey then.
0: Why?
1: If people are going through honey like this.
0: They're not.
3: That's
0: just a bad deal.
3: Somebody is.
0: If I told you, Brady, I'm like, hey, wash my car.
1: For what? Honey?
0: Honey for life. I'd be better off giving you $10.
3: If you have a hookup like that, you need to immediately start being an entrepreneur and figure out ways to do what to do with honey.
0: Well, you're not going to find enough. They don't go through that much honey in restaurants. I'll pay you in honey. No, you got robbed, man. $4.80 an hour and all the honey I can eat. That's a tablespoon a month. No, I eat a lot of honey. Nobody eats that much honey. You can't possibly go through enough honey. By the way, this guy said, hey, Brady, I loved your story about Table Mesa. I've got 40 acres in Death Valley if you want to come out. We can do anything we want. You won't be disturbed, city boy.
1: Sounds like a party.
0: Also about the...
3: You got a pretty mouth.
0: Yeah. Getting the honey thing is very weird. Having that much honey in your life to actually say... To have a guy offer it to you is crooked.
2: Want to do a job for me?
0: Sure. You got a landlord? I do. Does he accept honey as rent? No one ever in the world would accept honey as rent. Well, then, my currency doesn't work in your world. The other thing Dean emailed about the eye massager guy, you put an eye massager up against your eye. I'm with him on this.
3: Well, it's a Theragun, an eye massager.
0: Well, right. It becomes an eye massager once it touches your eye. Right. An eye massager is your thumb. That's as far as you want to go with that. Says, if you have to be told, please go right ahead. And I agree with that. We got to, in my new world that I'm going to create here soon with AI, I'm all done with the warnings. If you have to be told two things, don't put this in your ass or your eye. That shouldn't be a warning. Nothing goes in your ass. Nothing goes in your eye. Nothing.
3: At the hospital, you have the emergency room. You have the warning side and the accident side.
0: No warning sides. The warnings are cut off. In my America, we're cutting out all the warnings.
3: Oh, so if they're injured, they get no help at all.
0: You shouldn't have put it in your ass or your eye.
3: Yeah, that's true.
0: Well, name something you're supposed to put in your ass and your eye that doesn't say for ass only. Eye drops? Sure. That kind of goes without saying. If you know what they are, you know what to do with them. A suppository? Still probably shouldn't do it.
3: It has pictures on the box, though.
0: Right. But if you're in the business of going, got to go buy something for my ass. But if you take anything that isn't that has a warning, don't put this inside your body.
3: You think some of those giant toys that we see in Brett's videos have come with warnings?
0: I think you know what you're doing. But yeah. I'm talking about, like, Theraguns.
3: Yeah.
0: They don't go in your ass. Yeah, things that aren't... No, if it's shaped like a pee-pee, you're probably putting it in your ass. It's where it goes. Your ass becomes a junk drawer, and you've got batteries and, like, a spatula. Come on. Yeah, no more warnings and no more suing companies for when you stuff things in your eyes and your ass. That's it. I was putting this in my ass. I'm like, why? Well, there was nothing on there that said I couldn't. Let's let Darwin get back to work, please. We've handcuffed him long enough with this nonsense. Darwin was right. All the rest of you were wrong. Let him work. It's like when Pete Carroll finally took the chains off of Russell. Let Russ cook. Let Darwin cook.
3: Yeah.
0: The package clearly didn't say anything about not stuffing this in my eye. Okay. You can't sue anybody.
3: I'm going to let this cucumber cook.
0: Here, look, a cucumber can't really harm you. If it does, live with it. No more hospital visits. No insurance can't cover that anymore. If you put something in your ass that doesn't, it is not supposed to be in your ass, and it wasn't an accident, insurance won't cover it. That's got to be a rule.
3: We've seen those surgery videos where they're going in.
0: Because they're covered. Yeah. Look, you can't even go to county. No, you can't. You can't. We're not doing that. Doctors have to say,
3: you can go to county. You go to the mental county.
0: Okay. Then you have to spend a year in the mental facility for shoving fruit in your ass.
3: Yeah.
0: Vegetables. My wife and I got out of hand, and it's lodged inside me. That's a year in the loony bin.
3: It'll bad move.
0: You should lose your job. I had to take 2 days off. Why? I got a cucumber stuck in my gut.
2: How?
0: You know how. All right, you're fired.
2: You can't fire me for that. There was no label on the cucumber saying not to do it.
0: Yeah, there's no label on a truck that says don't stand in front of this when it's moving, but
1: stop. That'll be on there now.
0: Yeah, stop. No more labels. In Holmberg's new AI future, we're done with labels. We're done with the warnings. Peanut M&Ms have a warning on them that say may contain peanuts. I wish that were a joke. You bought peanut M&Ms and then you're like, ooh, there's peanuts in here. Stop it. You should die of a peanut allergy. If you have the peanut allergy and you are too stupid to know the yellow ones are peanuts.
3: You have that allergy. We've said it before. The person on the plane that is 10 rows back behind you and opens a can of peanuts.
0: I'll tell you this. The peanut allergy thing, people have it.
3: Oh, yeah.
0: But the incredible overreaction to peanut allergies throughout in the last 30 years to where they never existed before. Then it existed to a point where we couldn't do anything. And now it's back to, I was at a ball game the other day, peanuts, dust flying all over. We realized we may have overjumped it for about five people.
3: That's why we have an EpiPen industry.
0: Exactly. If you've got a peanut allergy and you go to a baseball game.
3: Without an
0: EpiPen? And their goal originally was to make everyone stop eating peanuts to keep them safe rather than just stay away from peanut activities.
1: Did sales of hoodies go down?
0: I don't know.
1: I wonder.
0: Is it hoodies?
1: Hoodies.
3: Peanuts? Hoodies.
1: Is it hoodies?
0: Yeah. I thought it was H-O. Hoodies is a... Isn't that just Darius Rucker's peanuts? Yeah. Darius. I'm Darius Rucker, and these are my nuts. Yeah. We overreacted. We canceled peanuts instead of the peanut eater who can't eat peanuts. We weakened the herd for the weakest member.
2: It's not my fault I have a peanut allergy. I want to see a baseball game.
0: Well, then you run the risk of peanuts. Dumb.
2: Yes. I should be able to fly on Southwest without the risk of peanut dust.
0: Looks like you're walking.
3: You're putting it on all the other 170 passengers on that plane.
0: It's not our fault you've got a peanut allergy. You stay away from peanut activities.
2: I have a right to fly.
3: You do.
0: Then wrap up, son, because it's time for you to start accepting your fate here. Darwin hates you.
3: Hope you bought the travel insurance.
0: Yeah. I'm sorry if you've got peanut allergies, but I love peanuts.
3: Jesus.
0: I'm sorry you can't keep things out of your ass. I shouldn't have to suffer for that or pay extra for the warning label. I'm sorry that you can't not slice your arms and head open with razors to where I have to ask somebody to open a cabinet to get my own.
3: You're right. That person with a cucumber in their ass is an employee somewhere.
0: Yeah.
3: And their boss has to go, listen, I'm sorry you can't keep cucumbers out of your ass.
0: There's another thing.
3: I gotta let you go.
0: In my future, HEPA violations are eliminated. The doctors can tell anybody they want about what you do. Then no one would do anything dumb. Because if the doctors are like, this, I'll be right back. And he swings the door. Jackass shoved a cucumber. I got to get it. It's in his ass. It's in his guts.
3: You're going to go viral, son.
0: What happened to the HEPA violations? You're not supposed to tell people. I'm like, no, we canceled those. Holmberg's America canceled that. We tell people when dumb stuff happens. And we do it by name. I'll sue. Nope. Those days are over. Quit shoving things in your ass that don't belong in your ass. And if it gets stuck, you die of it. The way Darwin intended. Long live Darwin.
3: Wow.
0: His way works so much better. The weaker people shoving stuff in their ass and then going to the doctor and expecting us to be quiet about it.
3: Man.
0: Silly.
3: You, sorry. I immediately had a Brady thought in my head. You hit the beehive on the honey,
0: all right,
3: John.
0: Go ahead.
3: John, there are a ton of honey stores in the valley. I buy honey by the gallon. I never get sick. Another one.
0: A gallon of honey. A gallon of honey would last me until 2038.
3: Says, dude, everyone uses honey for food. Another one. I must be Winnie the Pooh because I eat a pint of honey a month.
0: A pint a month?
3: Athletes go through a lot of honey, Holmberg, especially after cutting weight.
0: Okay.
3: Another one.
0: Isn't a tablespoon just pretty much going to cover you for the day, though?
3: According to this guy, I go through $20 in honey every 2 weeks. I said, using it how? He says, sweetener in my coffee. So I said, wow, how's the diabetes going?
0: Yeah, your feet are going to fall
3: off.
0: It's
3: better than sugar, and honey costs $15 a pint. Tablespoon a day, it goes quick.
0: Well, that goes back to my point.
1: Honey lemonade?
0: Getting paid in honey at $20 a pint.
3: Yeah.
0: You're not getting paid very well. I'm just saying.
1: $4.80 a mile.
0: I'm sure there's people out there who eat a lot of honey, but the majority of us could live with a... Just, what did that guy have, a gallon of honey?
3: He gets a gallon every a month. Yeah.
0: No, he's not getting a gallon. He's getting
3: that's
0: a pint.
3: That's what he said.
0: The one
1: well,
0: guy.
1: That's definitely a health... you know, people are saying, you know, if you can do honey rather than cane sugar, sure. Better.
3: It's still health sugar.
0: Better. Yeah, but whatever. My point being, getting paid in honey is that unless you're Winnie the Pooh, it's not good.
3: The guy that said there's a lot of honey stores in the valley. I buy honey by the gallon. I never get sick.
0: Yeah. Okay.
3: Go to that guy's house.
1: You don't get allergies from the...
0: Oh, no, Beep, I understand that. Yeah. I'm just saying, how much do you need? Like, I've got two things of honey in my house that have been there for literally years.
1: Again, think apparently. About it per the amount of sugar that people are eating, and these people have maybe changed. I mean, it's not everyone, but they're... Sugar source of there is honey,
0: but how much sugar
3: you're
0: are you
3: assuming
0: eating?
3: It's a lower swap. Like you're assuming that swapping to honey is somehow less sugar. I would
0: it's
3: disagree.
0: More, it's healthier way sugar, healthier. But my point
3: I don't
0: being
3: know
0: is
3: about
0: like
3: way healthier.
0: If someone offered to pay you in sugar, you'd say no. It's not a payment.
1: Yeah. No, I know.
0: No, that's what I'm saying.
1: But I'm saying,
0: and to say that I get my cane sugar from a field rather than the ones at the store, because it's not that big a difference. I get that people eat honey, and these are the outliers. These are the lunatics that eat a gallon a month. Nobody does that. Go through this building right now and go, how many people are going through a gallon of honey every couple months?
1: Yeah.
0: Nobody's raising their hand. Pay me in gallons of honey. Everybody's lost their mind.
3: All right.
0: Go ahead.
3: Claude says, on a direct one-for-one basis, honey is not significantly healthier than sugar.
0: No.
3: Your metabolism processes both primarily as simple carbohydrates, and your body cannot meaningfully tell the difference between them. But yes, because of pollination and things like that, you can help your allergies with it.
0: It does work, and bee pollen is awful. It's just dry sand, but it works. I got to give the Suns credit last night, and the last time they drafted a center out of U of A, it didn't go as well as you'd hoped. It was DeAndre Ayton, but they traded up last night in the NBA draft.
3: With what? They didn't have anything.
0: Bunch of second rounders. The whole future's gone. And then they moved up from 47th to 30th to get Koa Pete, the dude from U of A. And I want to be on the right side of history eventually, because I said draft DeAndre. Take the 7-foot black guy over the doughy fat European. That doughy fat European with Luka Doncic. That was a mistake. Turns
3: still
0: out.
3: Still titleist?
0: Huh? Oh, yeah, no. He's still getting questions now. Here's the problem I have, though, is that I still stand by my logic. 7-foot black guy, fat teenage white European. If I'm picking a basketball team, 9 times out of 10, I'm nailing that one. Koa Pete, center from U of A. Am I burned on that? Yes. Am I thinking to myself, this is a good or bad idea? It's hard.
3: What does Poly Market say?
0: Who?
3: Poly Market.
0: What's that?
3: That's the one where you bet either or.
0: Oh, yeah. I don't know. I have no idea. But bottom of the line, he's the Gatorade Player of the Year down at U of A. Local kid, went to Perry High School. It's a nice story. He's got some big lazy shoes to fill in DeAndre Ayton.
3: Are we that kind of offense now where we need a big man?
0: Well, there's a couple big men on that. Man's out there. He's more of a forward. You moved a lot of pieces to get this dude. It's a nice story. It's cute.
1: You endorse the trade?
0: I'm so gun shy on that whole U of A thing. Doesn't work. DeAndre Ayton would keep me out of that school for a decade.
3: So wait, you're saying U of A doesn't work?
0: Oh,
3: not
0: yeah.
3: necessarily
0: no, no, no.
3: the strategy.
0: I don't like the move from U of A to the Suns. I'm burned on that. DeAndre
3: they got
0: ruined that.
3: They got
0: let somebody else find that out.
3: What other sons we had? We had Mike Bibby that was out there.
0: No, Bibby was never a son.
3: He was never a son?
0: No.
3: I thought he was.
0: He went to Shadow Mountain, down to U of A, then went and played for other teams.
3: Right.
0: Yeah, not many. If any at all. I don't remember who from U of A played here. But don't trust it, because the time that we went crazy and got ourselves a big man from U of A.
3: You go Mike Singletary, no trust it.
0: No, I don't trust it. I don't like it, and I don't trust it.
3: Can't do it.
0: This, if you ever say, this reminds me a lot of the DeAndre Ayton decision. Like, oh, we shouldn't do it then. She reminds, if you have a friend, she reminds me of your ex-wife. No!
3: Oh, yeah.
0: Be done with her. Gosh, she reminds me so much of your ex. Huh? I didn't see it.
3: That might be your best argument yet.
0: Yeah. Gosh, she looks just like her. She's even got the same voice. I missed that. Really? I got to get out of here. So hopefully, Koa Pete.

0: and jogged off the field and said, that dude's strong. Oh, my God. So, Suns have made their move. And the only move that can be made, sports stations won't talk about it because they're gutless shills of the Suns. I'll be the only one that says it. Until they trade Devin Booker, they will not amount to anything. They don't have enough pieces to go forward. Devin is cute. We like him. He's an awesome player. He's got to go. He's on a supermax contract. He's killing you financially. You got nothing around him that's going to get you anywhere past the sixth seed. Ain't happening. Magic has to occur for that team to even be in the argument. They're not there. They're not even close. Devin Booker is the only thing. And you tell it to anyone. I talk to Kevin Ray about it all the time. I know you want to trade Devin Booker. I'm like, he hates the idea because you know why? He's got to sit through two or three seasons of them being 23-win team while they rebuild their picks. Got to trade Devin. But instead what they did was tell fans, hey, that number one jersey you have with Booker on it, irrelevant now. He's 15. He changed his number. Let's sell more jerseys to the fans to tell them we're keeping your guy. I love Devin. I think he's great. He'd be better as a Maverick or a Net. Go get some draft picks.
1: That is brutal. Facing a couple of Sacramento Kings-like seasons. 15, 20
0: Kevin Ray's
1: wins.
0: Been through it. He doesn't want to do that again. They're close. I'm like, they're not. They can't afford anybody new. This is it. So Koa Pete is either the savior or just nothing, but we'll see. Anyway, NBA draft last night. People all asking, said, when did Dick become, this is the first thing I see, when did Dick become a talking head? Shut up, cuck. People just get mad at you for saying words.
1: Eat a dick, emailer.
0: Don't eat a dick. Keep emailing. Those are hilarious. It's 9 o'clock on the dot. I don't know if we can do Rock Wars without Brady. Just Brady and I? This is easy.
1: No, yeah. Be too, be
0: do you want to play?
1: Be a bloodbath. You'd be Ilya Topuria.
0: I'll let you pick it this week. All right? You look upset.
2: Let's do something.
0: Well, then come up with something.
2: What else do you got? We'll come up with a game.
0: You want to come up with a game?
2: Yeah.
0: You're going to put me to work on this game?
2: Beat our dick.
0: You want to beat the dick?
2: Yeah.
0: You don't want to play Rock Wars? It's devastating.
2: Not without Brad here.
0: No. It's too easy. Walk on him. Nothing to it. All right. We'll come up with something. We'll give somebody something. Beat My Dick is always fun. We might do a little Beat My Dick with Brecca.
1: We didn't know what we have.
0: Still haven't heard from Brad, so we don't know if the body is buried. Okay. We'll find out in a little while. It's 9 o'clock. We've got something Brady's coming up with because he doesn't want to play Rock Wars today. That's next.
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0: It's John Holmberg here from the Morning Sickness, and it's time to laugh. You came to the right place. Our show, well, it'll make you laugh. And it has a lot to do with the comedians that come running into town here at our wonderful comedy clubs. This week's comedy lineup for the Valley starts on Thursday night at the Tempe Improv with Winston Hodges from Kevin Hart's Funny AF. He's going to be there just one night, so you got to catch that. Then Friday, the Tempe Improv welcomes Zainab Johnson. That is Friday through Sunday at the Tempe Improv. Downtown, Stand Up Live. We're going to look at Mojo Brooks performing Friday through Sunday. 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
7: 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There's an extreme heat warning, mostly sunny and hot. Today's high 111, clear skies overnight, low 87, and that's Wednesday's Valley weather.
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It's falling away from me. 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

0: Since Brett had to run away with a home emergency today, we are not going to play Rock Wars, and Brady suggested we play Beat My Dick. I'm fine with that. Do we have, what's the prize we're giving away, Toledo? Look into it.
1: No clue. I don't have access to that anymore. Brett has that.
0: Something awesome.
1: We'll get him something.
0: Concert tickets to
1: something. What's in the book?
0: Great question. This says, we got Killswitch Engage tickets. We got.
1: I know we have those.
0: Evanescence. The Claypool.
1: Don't know if we have those.
0: Shinedown, U-Fest.
1: Shinedown, U-Fest, we have those.
0: We'll find you something good. Don't you worry about it. You're going to get tickets to something. And all you have to do is beat our dick. And that's an awesome thing to do. Once you beat our dick, your day can begin. Here's how beat our dick works. We put Toledo to the test. I give him an opportunity to get to, how many were there? 10?
1: You tell me.
0: We'll go 5.
1: 10 seems a lot.
0: 10's a lot. Let's go 7.
1: Okay.
0: 7 correct answers in a speed round of me naming something and him answering that question. Each miss will add 5 seconds to the clock.
1: Okay.
0: Right? You are not allowed to miss more than 3 times, gentle caller.
1: Can I pass without recording a miss?
0: You may.
1: Okay.
0: We'll go back to it, though. You can't get all 7 right without that. So don't pass, though. That's dumb. Yeah, just miss it. That makes it harder for me. Then I got to keep track. I don't have a team here. I'm on my own, man. So we'll get this together. Here we go. Beat My Dick. Today we're going to go with world and state capitals.
1: Jeez. Okay.
0: Yeah.
1: Ooh.
0: Basic stuff. Brady's been in. Been
1: world.
0: It hurts. World capitals. Shouldn't be that bad. This is the sound that will run in the background. The ticking clock. Brady, will you man the clock?
2: Yeah.
0: And keep track of correct answers?
2: Yep.
0: All right, Brady, we'll be doing both of those. Are you ready, Richard?
1: I think so.
0: World and state capitals. You will set the time. That is the time that you then, listener, will have to beat our dick. Dick Toledo, are you ready?
1: Let's do this.
0: All right, here we go. World and state capitals. 7 is the number we're looking for. And we start with Denmark.
1: Amsterdam.
0: Incorrect. Chile.
1: Santiago.
0: Correct. Canada.
1: Montreal.
0: Incorrect. Afghanistan.
1: Pass.
0: The war was for nothing. Argentina.
1: Buenos Aires.
0: Correct. Austria.
1: Vienna.
0: Correct. Iowa.
1: Ames.
0: Incorrect. Kansas.
1: Topeka.
0: Correct. New Mexico.
1: That would be Albuquerque?
0: Incorrect.
1: Damn it.
0: New Zealand.
1: Christchurch.
0: Incorrect. Philippines.
1: Philippines?
0: Only one city.
1: I don't even know what. I can't think of it right
0: there
1: now.
0: There was a thriller there.
1: Manila.
0: Manila's correct. Is that 7? How many?
2: That's 5.
0: Spain. Oh, my God.
1: Spain is Barcelona.
0: Incorrect. Taiwan.
1: What the hell is the city there? Pass.
0: All right. Vietnam.
1: Ho Chi Minh.
0: Incorrect. Unless Hanoi is the same city.
1: Same.
0: All right. Good.
2: Okay.
0: Is that 7? Good. All right. He's got. All right. Well, that's good. Wow. Is it 6 or 7?
2: That was 6.
0: Brady, why'd you say that was good?
2: Oh, no. That's good.
0: Oh, damn you.
2: I'll
0: all
2: deduct
0: right.
2: that.
0: Arizona.
1: Phoenix.
0: There you go. There you go. All right. Take off 5 seconds for one of the misses because Brady said that was good. I thought he was keeping track of it. Toledo, that was terrible. It's going to be so easy to beat our dick today. So easy. I'll use some of the same ones over again just to keep people in order. But Brady, the time, it's terrible. It's just
3: a minute 33 plus 35 seconds. So we have 208.
1: 2 minutes to get 7.
0: 2 minutes. We're just going to cut it at 2 minutes.
3: Okay, 2 minutes.
0: 2 minutes to get 7 correct without missing more than 3. You miss 3, you're automatically out. Oh, beating our dick is going to be simple. This is like us getting, you're going to beat our dick like we just got out of jail. You're going to be finished in seconds. Oh, my God. I tried to pick countries that you like. Vietnam, Philippines,
1: Vietnam,
0: Taiwan.
1: Right?
0: Yeah. Figured you flew into all those dumpy capitals.
1: I did find it in Manila.
0: All right.
1: That was a little...
0: 585-9800 is the phone number. If you want to play Beat Our Dick, it will be 2 minutes. You've got two... Take your time. Breathe. You've got time on the internet to look some of these up. To get seven, what? Oh, you're looking at the answers.
1: Yeah. One, yeah.
0: Couple of crushers in there, huh?
1: Damn it.
0: It's 9:23. Beat Our Dick continues with you next. It's 98.
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0: Okay.
13: Imagine this. Customer leaves our house at 9 o'clock in the morning. They've got their thermostat at 78. They bump it to 85. They get off work at 3:30. 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So they set it at 4 o'clock to go from 80 back to 75. Hottest time of the day, that unit will run from 4 o'clock until 10 o'clock at night before it's able to satisfy that, which is costing you more time and money than if that system was just able to maintain 75 degrees all day.
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14: 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There's an extreme heat warning, mostly sunny and hot. Today's high 111, clear skies overnight, low 87, and that's Wednesday's Valley weather.
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2: Not do it.
3: We're on high alert, okay? It's DEFCON 5.
4: Ready,
5: well, actually, DEFCON 1 is the most dangerous.
3: Yes, and also, shut up.
2: 2 minutes for beating our dick? That's nothing.
6: A long time.
7: It might hold up.
2: Oh, no way. You think? I don't. Let's go right to the phone and see if anybody can beat our dick. We'll start here with Candace. Candace's husband's on the line. Candace, are you there?
8: Yeah, this is Mickey.
2: I know Mickey, but she says Candace on the thing. Candace is paying the bills, yeah?
8: Oh, yeah. That's how it goes.
2: Who makes more money, you or Candace?
8: Candace.
2: She does. Nurse. Oh, nice. Good job. Well done. All right. Are you a stay-at-home dad?
8: But only I can beat your dick for 2 minutes.
2: Yeah, all right. Well, you're going to try to get it done
6: in under two minutes. Yeah,
2: and you'll win tickets or something. Do you know your state capitals and world capitals? Because that's what you're going to do.
8: I'm going to give it my damnedest.
2: I hope you have a computer in front of you and just beat our dick artificially.
7: Yes, he's
2: all right, here we go. This is why we don't play games with you guys anymore. You're cheaters. But here we go. Good luck to you. Here we go. Beat my dick, starting with Libya.
8: Muammar Gaddafi.
2: Incorrect. Saudi Arabia.
8: Ooh.
6: Type faster.
2: Sorry, you got time.
8: Dubai?
2: Dubai is not in Saudi Arabia, no. Scotland.
8: Hard pass.
2: Hard pass on Scotland puts him out of the mix with three straight misses. All right. It's a good thing Candace is paying the bills because it doesn't sound like you're going to do too well. All right. See you later, buddy. Thank you, Mickey. Next one on the line here is, what's your name?
9: Clay.
2: Clay, what are you here to do?
9: Beat your dick.
2: That's exactly right. 2 minutes is the number. Three misses is the max. Here we go. You ready?
9: Yeah.
2: Iraq. Capital of Iraq.
9: Baghdad.
2: Baghdad is correct. Pakistan. Come on!
9: That would be Islamabad.
2: Islamabad is correct. United States. If you have to look this up.
9: I don't have to look. It's Washington, D.C.
2: Exactly.
9: Come on.
2: Answer the question.
6: You're typing.
2: China.
9: Beijing.
2: Washington State.
9: That would be...
2: Come on, man. Type.
9: Olympia.
2: Olympia is correct. Minnesota. M-I-N-N-E-S.
9: St. Paul.
2: St. Paul is correct. One more, right, Brady?
7: One
2: Connecticut.
7: More.
6: I've only got him with five.
2: All right, two more then. Connecticut.
9: Hartford.
2: Is correct. And finally, Estonia.
9: I don't know. Do I have enough time?
2: You better hurry up. Hurry up, Estonia.
7: 40 seconds.
2: Type it in. You got plenty of time. This is the way to play it.
9: Tallinn
2: is correct.
7: You win.
2: You won it. The internet wins again.
9: I beat your dick.
2: You beat our dicks in under 2 minutes.
6: That's it. Next time, I'm using my laptop, too.
2: That's the way to do it. You gave him too much time, man. All right, I'll try another one.
7: Well, the problem is he was guessing quicker. Toledo was.
2: Oh, yeah.
7: He
2: here's the thing. He gave him 2 minutes. If Toledo had nailed this in like 45 seconds, none of this internet would apply. But it does. And beating our dicks easy right now.
6: What he's saying, and I agree with it, it should be the same pressure for them.
2: No.
6: They should have
2: the same. The point of beating my dick, the pressure is different. It's the grip.
6: Not with the internet. There's no pressure.
7: Purple.
2: If you did it in less than 2 minutes, they wouldn't have internet access. They wouldn't have time to type.
6: Sure they would. They'd still be doing it.
2: They wouldn't have time to type. That dude didn't beat Estonia.
6: I did it in less than 2 minutes. I did it in a minute and a half.
2: All right.
6: You penalized me.
2: Because you missed like crazy. Hi there. Who's this? Are you there? Michael?
10: Oh, Michael, yeah.
2: There you are.
10: I'm in the car, so I can't use the internet.
2: Oh, perfect. Now you can beat our dick naturally. We like
7: organic.
2: It.
7: Organic.
2: Little spit. Not a lot of that store-bought stuff. All right, here we go. Are you ready to beat our dick?
10: Yeah.
2: All right, here we go. You got 2 minutes to get her done. Good luck to you. We'll start with California.
10: Sacramento.
2: Arkansas.
10: Baton Rouge.
2: Incorrect. New Jersey.
10: Oh, shoot, yeah. New Jersey, Trenton.
2: Trenton is correct. Utah.
10: Provo.
2: Incorrect. Libya.
10: Riyadh.
2: You say Riyadh?
10: Yeah, I was thinking.
2: Incorrect. That's three misses. Tripoli. It's the shores of Tripoli. All right, sorry about
10: Tripoli.
2: I know. We heard you. It's a little late. All right. Only one guy beat our dick, really. Is there another one? Andrew's on line. Let's try that. Andrew, are you there?
4: Yes, I am.
2: What are you here to do?
4: I'm here to beat your dick.
2: That's exactly right, Andrew, and we're excited about it. Here we go. Ready?
4: Yep.
2: All right, we'll start it off. Got to get seven. You got 2 minutes. Alabama.
4: Alabama. Montgomery.
2: Montgomery is correct. Nebraska.
4: Lincoln.
2: Lincoln is correct. Russia.
4: Moscow.
2: Moscow is correct. Scotland.
4: I'm a ginger. I should know this.
2: Yes.
4: Edinburgh.
2: Edinburgh, you're reading. That's beautiful. New Zealand.
4: Wellington.
2: Yes, correct. Here's one that'll prove you're on the internet. Federated States of Micronesia. Start typing, son.
4: I'm just going to just go on a guess, Jeopardy, Palikir.
2: Palikir is correct. You're on a page. This man's got it. Kentucky.
4: Frankfurt
2: is correct. Indiana.
7: That's a winner.
2: Oh, he's got them all seven. Oh, my God. Our dick's been... I'm sorry. I hit the wrong button. I love the internet. It's ruined everything. But that was a good one. Because where in the history of radio has anyone said, name the capital of the Federated States of Micronesia? And the guy's like, I don't know, this? And he's right. I don't even remember it, and it happened a second ago. Hold on a second. You've got tickets to something, too. See how we do?
7: Winners.
2: This is it. They're all winners because nobody does anything legitimately anymore at all. Why would you? The future is beautiful. We know everything. If we just have time. Toledo did it the old school dumb brain way. Human brain. What a waste of time, human brain. Ooh, internet. It's the winner. Congratulations. You can beat our dick on the internet now. And that's the way I've been doing it for years. Since Jenny came. Glorious. Well done, gentle listeners. Tickets going out the door. Toledo will pick up the phone and handle you in just a second. Our dick has been thoroughly beaten. It's time for a rest.
11: Oh, we need to go spots, man.
2: Do we? Yeah, we're fine. Yeah, we're good. I'm looking at it. It's AC/DC. It's 98.

0: hair.
1: Right.
0: It's 9:45 here in the morning sickness. Beating Our Dick is taking on a whole new world here. We're going to call it Sutherland My Dick because you just got raped right there.
2: Nathan My Dick?
0: Yeah. The news on Brett, we don't know yet. People, he had to storm out this morning, a little family emergency, so there was blood. There was an injury. We don't know the details. Brett probably won't give us details. When there's blood and an injury, usually it just ends up not having happened. I don't know what you're talking about. That's what we're here. So hopefully everybody's all right. As long as everyone's alive and there's no permanent issue. But I just texted him, see how he's doing.
3: Who did it? I didn't see anything.
0: By the way, my favorite part of this World Cup nonsense certainly isn't soccer. I tried to watch a couple minutes of that silliness the other day, and it's just an awful sport. The English soccer fans that they're following around. Even Yahoo, who tries openly to hate America as often as possible with their articles.
2: I'm tired of the English.
0: Oh, my God. No, the English. They followed some English fans around Dallas. They had a dude on there just going, I have to apologize to America. I was like, why?
4: This is the greatest venue I've ever been in my life. And they're like, all the stadiums in America are so much better than ours.
0: Like, England bowed down like, they win again.
2: Well, they're not all like AT&T Stadium.
0: Yeah, but there are, most of them are. NRG at Houston is amazing. You were there. That's a great stadium. And then all the stadiums we're playing games in are SoFi. Makes Dallas look stupid. Yeah. So they've got
3: SoFi's
0: some great. That's the one to go to. But the guy's like, he wrote in his post, we owe America a huge apology about the stadiums. They're simply better than ours. AT&T Stadium in Dallas, I watched England versus Croatia. England won, but the highlight of the match wasn't the match. It was the stadium itself. The people of Texas have been the friendliest, most accommodating people I've ever met. I've been here just to watch the World Cup play. And AT&T Stadium in Texas have been my favorite parts of the trip. My heart will forever stay here in Texas.
2: Stop it.
0: Signed, England. And it's what we've been saying, England, for a long time. You, we're nice.
2: I like that you made him nice and
0: No.
2: I picture him cockneyed.
0: No, the ones that traveled to Dallas from Liverpool.
2: I guess that's true.
5: Oh, me and my brother Phil, I'm from Dallas. It's pretty nice, mate.
0: You don't hear a lot of that. Most of them are like, excuse me, how much honey do you need?
2: All that we can get,
0: Nigel.
2: I'd like
0: to have more honey. I'm getting paid in honey. This is an amazing place. So it just goes to show you that all you people bitching and crying about it, people come here from England, which we're always like, in England they have this, in England they have that. And they are looking at our place like, whoa. The news tells me this place is a cesspool of anger, violence, and homelessness, and drugs. This place is awesome. I've been telling you that for years. There's no better place on the planet. It's not even close. Even nations that are close look at us and go, poof. Talk about excess. They have everything. That dude from France that went on and on about Texas Roadhouse being
2: the
0: most
2: German guys.
0: He's French. Yeah. He's French. Yeah. He's going on and on about Texas Roadhouse from France. They hate everything. And he's like, I have never experienced bread better than these.
2: Did you see the Japanese guys that went to the Mexican restaurant and didn't understand free chips and salsa?
0: No, they just felt pushed it away.
2: They felt guilty. We have not done anything to deserve this.
0: Make it go away.
2: We did not deserve this.
0: The guilt is too heavy.
2: Seppuku right now.
0: Shove swords in their stomach. Bottom line is, we're f***ing nice. And we're not arrogant. We're f***ing awesome. There's a difference. Yeah. Arrogance is bragging without backing it up. We're f***ing awesome. Look around. We back it up.
3: Yeah, bro, give them a couple weeks. They'll be bitching.
0: Exactly, because they'll meet lib cucks like Toledo. I'm sorry, I politicized.
5: You know, in Sweden and in England and in Canada, the healthcare system.
0: All right. Okay, go ahead.
2: Oh, God, that's...
0: It's going to be a thing, but that's what
2: we
0: say. My
2: wife last night says to me, you know, I saw a thing that says we're the only country in the entire World Cup that doesn't have universal health care.
0: That's not true.
2: What she said.
0: In the whole World Cup, there's a couple of... Most of those countries are dumps.
2: Universal health care, all of them.
0: They still fly here for their health care.
5: Shut the f*** up. Universal health care.
0: Yeah, because you don't have to pay for it.
2: Well, I said to her, I said, you know who has universal health care? Every person in this house right now.
0: Yeah, you. You do.
2: We currently have it.
0: You're covered.
2: We currently have it.
0: What are you bitching about? You're covered.
5: But it's so expensive.
0: No, it's not. It's all right. It could be better, but it's not bad.
2: Right.
0: Jackassery. Anyway, thank you.
2: You don't have to chase Ebola around.
0: Yeah. Thank you, English people, for coming here and saying what I've been saying the whole time. The place is great, filled with awesome people who are awesome.
4: The arrogance is a little much.
0: Oh, you. We're awesome and you know it. You go back to that rainy mud puddle you call home.
3: Imagine the tartan army, Scotland, just drinking all the beer in Boston. Now they're down in Miami.
0: They just...
3: There's not going to be sleep for
0: the
3: hours.
0: Scottish contingency that went to Boston and said, this is great. We're in Boston. Yeah. And now they're in Miami.
3: Yeah. Right.
0: They're right. Just ejaculating when they right. walk. I can't stop doing the ooh.
2: They have beaches without rocks.
0: I'm walking along and I can't stop in my pants. Where am I, heaven?
2: Another one?
0: I just had another. I'm having multiple orgasms just mooting about. Where's the mud? We don't have any. You don't have mud. That's what my whole country is made of.
3: The powder.
0: Look at these ladies. They're not fat and white and disgusting. They're like the ones on telly. I didn't think the telly ones were real. We thought artificial intelligence has been around since Baywatch.
3: That's Pat Riley.
0: That's Pat Riley. I know you for no reason, Pat Riley. I don't even follow the NBA, but you look important. Again. Our country rules. I'm sick of people saying otherwise. And when they come here from another thing with their arms folded going, I've seen you on TV. You guys stink. We're not The Wire. We're amazing.
2: And it's a thing. Those are all the contestants from Miss Scotland.
0: There's two.
2: All redheads.
0: There's two of them.
2: No, there are a bunch of different ones.
0: No, there's two. I see a picture of two girls. And for the eighth year in a row, Miss Scotland is Anna Ann.
3: She runs.
0: And she's running. She wins it every year because she's the only palatable woman we've got in this whole nation. Don't ask her to start talking, because once Amy Scott gets going...
6: I just need someone to take care of me.
0: Of course you do. Here's your heroine. Congratulations. Here's your tiara and your heroine.
2: Elizabeth?
0: She's a little thick. She's got muffin knees. For a miss any country. Eldigen MacDonald has... She's got muffin knees.
2: Great name.
0: Which, by the way, Eldigen MacDonald... Muffin knees are like a great thing here in Scotland. Oh, did you see the muffin knees on my broad? We like them better than we do. Take your breasts and shove them somewhere else. I'm gonna muffin knee you. Squeeze your muffin knees together and put my little Scottish prick in it. Anyway, we're awesome. Everyone else sucks. To quote fourth graders, we rule, you drool. And it's good to hear it. It's good to see it on TV. And it's good to see, like, lefty publications like Yahoo barking about it. Well, I know we bitch about America all the time, but it turns out everybody from everywhere else is loving it here.
2: God damn it, we got to face it.
0: What I've been saying for years, 11 million Mexicans can't be wrong. Crawl through Andy Dufresne-style ways to get in this place. It must be pretty great. Willing to risk all that? So thank you, England, for being a Western... country with tons of money that still came over here and went, wow, have you seen AT&T Stadium? Yeah, that's America.
6: Now we have a homeless problem.
0: Well, then go solve it. I step over them like the rest of you.
2: Step on them?
0: What? No, over, oh. Over. We do our part. We give to shelters. And we're also the most philanthropic nation in the country. So we try. It's 9:54. USA, that's what I say. And they have a match against, like, Turkey tomorrow. No one cares.
2: Turkey.
0: What's that?
2: That's how you pronounce it now.
0: No, it isn't.
2: It is.
0: We're Americans.
2: They're pronouncing it on every broadcast.
3: I know.
0: Because they're Europeans. We don't do it their way. They do it our way. It's Turkey.
2: Turkey.
3: I'm with you, bro.
0: E to D. Turkey. It's 9:54. We're going to do the entertainment drill next. It's 98.
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1: It's 10:01. Still no word from Brett. A little worried about it. Stormed out of here with an emergency at home. Hopefully everything's all right. And we'll find out later. Italians and their emergencies. We leave you hanging. Just don't know what's going on. Hopefully he's okay. Hopefully everyone's okay. Jesus, I hope. What if, Brady?
5: Don't go there.
1: I don't want to. But he left us. He left us with nothing. Let's just say it was an accident. We don't know the details. And we probably never will. I'm hoping he's all right. We got to continue jackassing around. This reminds me of when my stupid sister called me at 9:45 in the morning once. And this very music was playing. And I'm prepping it up and haven't gone on the air. And the phone rings and dummy's calling. I pick it up. Hello?
6: Uncle Bob's dead.
1: What?
6: He just dropped dead in bed.
1: What the hell? All right. I'll call you in a few minutes. And then I had to do this. It's time for the entertainment drill. It's, Brady's going to give you all the entertaining news only Brady knows. It's brought to you
3: which
1: by our
3: celebrity
1: friends.
3: Death.
1: Yeah, exactly. And I'm sitting there. How'd he die?
6: He's gargling on his own blood.
1: All right. I got to go. Hey, everybody. Ready for the entertainment drill? It's brought to you by our friends at the Schwartz Laser Eye Center. Dr. Jay Schwartz will help you see clearer. Just by going down there, you got a complimentary consultation awaiting you, and all you have to do is give them a call, 480-483-EYES. That spells eyes, and that's what they specialize in. Get those glasses and contacts out of your life. They are a nuisance, and they are unnecessary. It's like being a blacksmith. I don't need this anymore. It's not a job anymore. Having glasses and contacts, not necessary. You're living in the 1800s. What are you, Benjamin Franklin? Let's get out of those things. We got the technology to do it and the best place in the world to get that done. Schwartz Laser Eye Center. If I read that correctly, over 60,000 LASIK procedures performed by Dr. Jay Schwartz. I don't think I've done 60,000 of anything. I don't think I've taken 60,000 shots in basketball, and I play all the time. That's a lot. And the dude's done 60,000 LASIK procedures on top of all the other stuff he does. Get on down there and start.

0: your journey back to 2020 with the Schwartz Laser Eye Center. It is the official eye center of the Suns and D-backs. Brady Entertainment.
1: Danny Pintaro from Who's the Boss?
0: Jonathan.
1: He's got five jobs to make ends meet while he's trying to look for more acting gigs, including
0: he
1: Amazon.
0: You can't find
1: driver.
0: A nice man?
1: No.
0: Jonathan didn't grow up to be somebody's friend. We all saw Who's the Boss. Jonathan was not, he was not a top.
1: Well, he posted a little video from his Amazon driving job. And
0: let me tell you this, Brady.
1: Explaining.
0: I'm going to teach you a little something. I'm going to teach you a little something about life here, Brady. You ready? If you're poor and gay, you're doing it wrong. That's a fact. Because
1: I'm not disputing that fact.
0: No, because there's another fella out there that'll take care of you. All you have to do is your part. Poor gay and decent looking. Imagine Jonathan kept himself tidy and skinny.
2: Jonathan.
0: Tony Danza didn't teach you any of that. Five jobs. There's only 24 hours in a day.
2: Jonathan, what are you doing? Put a pillow in there. Prop your ass up. You get a boy.
0: Danny Pintaro was the gayest person on TV. Even like Liberace was like, who's that? He's gay. Everybody knew. Even Tony Danza kind of knew. That episode, the writers knew when they're like, tried to make him play baseball. And all he wanted to do was
1: dance.
0: Play the horn or something.
1: I want to blow.
2: I know. But grab a bowl in it, Dave. Let's go out in the backyard, throw the bowl around.
1: I don't want to play baseball, Tony. I'm going to blow.
2: Oh, Jesus Christ.
0: It's the first time it ever got uttered on national television. If you're poor and gay, you're doing it wrong.
1: In honor of Jackass Best and Last, all the Jackass guys got a star named after them through the star name registry. And they connected the stars. So if you connect the dots on the stars in the constellation, it makes a dick. They got a star dick.
0: Oh, fun. Somebody just said, what about tummy puddles, John? Have you made that many? I don't know. How many days has it been since April 20th, 1982? Let's take a look. I don't think it's 60,000. It has been 16,000 days since April 1982, which is the first time I made tummy puddles. Actually, it was 83, so take 365 off that. It was 11, not 10. So I'm running somewhere around 16,000 tummy puddles.
1: Was that intentional, the intentional day? Or was it like April, I mean, a specific day, huh? You said, I'm going to do it on this day.
0: No, on Hitler's birthday.
1: Yeah.
0: No, I okay. didn't do it.
1: All right.
0: I just know the
1: just checking.
0: I know the general time that it began. It was end of March, early April, so I throw a day in there. But it was lovely. It was a nice time.
1: Jack White's wife, Olivia Jean, has filed for divorce after 3 years of marriage. She says inappropriate marital conduct. And
0: that could be anything.
1: Yeah, irreconcilable differences.
0: What?
1: Irreconcilable differences. And inappropriate marital conduct. So I'm calling it quits. She wants some alimony.
0: Yeah, she married Jack White.
1: Needs some of Jack's income for support. She also is asking for him to keep paying for her medical insurance.
0: Sure.
1: And to keep her on as a life insurance policy as a beneficiary.
0: Absolutely. Why not get benefits from leaving
1: someone? That's pretty
0: much.
1: Sure. It's his third divorce.
0: Yeah. Well, he's done some inappropriate marital behavior evidence.
1: I forgot, yeah.
0: Either way, that's a big ask.
1: Daryl Hall is recovering from a successful kidney transplant.
0: Hey!
1: Never knew he...
0: You and Daryl are the same.
1: Yeah. And he posted, I'm going to recover. And don't worry, there's going to be a ton of new music coming out from Daryl's house.
0: He's going to do live from Daryl's house again? That's great. He had a kidney failure thing, huh? And they put in a kidney immediately.
1: Yeah.
0: You have to wait like 2 years.
1: Yeah, two more.
0: 2 more years?
1: Wow. No, it's 2 years after.
0: Yeah, you only like 18 months and then you can start thinking about it, right? Yeah.
1: If I need it.
0: You probably will.
1: Not right now.
0: Calm down. Let's just start bracing our
1: kicking
0: stuff.
1: Kicking its ass.
0: All right, you're not kicking anything's ass. You're not going to be the first guy to have kidneys go to 100% again. It's nice that they're working. Let's get that second one in there and really balance her out, huh?
1: Smashing Pumpkins are getting a tribute album called Sending Hearts to All My Dearies.
0: Huh?
1: Sending Hearts to All My Dearies.
0: Oh, okay.
1: And Tame Impala's did a cover of Hummer. It's pretty solid.
0: Hummer?
1: Yeah.
0: By who?
1: Smashing Pumpkins.
3: Oh. What's Hummer?
0: I didn't even know that song.
1: Probably recognize it. I recognized it when it played,
0: Hummer?
1: Yeah.
0: John doesn't know it, and he knows all the music. Hummer's not in here. It's not even in our system. Hummer's not a hit. Brett was here.
1: It's because...
0: You alright?
1: Comes out August 14th.
0: It was the beginning of a sentence, then nothing, then the release date of the thing we're not sure of.
1: So far this year, AC/DC, Eagles, Trans-Siberian Orchestra, and Bruce Springsteen have the... they lead the clubhouse in revenue generated.
0: All the old bands.
1: Yeah.
0: Well, there's one thing AC/DC's our...
1: AC/DC's taking in $120.2 million, 907,000 tickets have sold.
0: Yeah.
1: And 15 shows.
0: There's one thing that our radio executive Bobs have figured out that we all knew, but they spent money to find out because they don't know how to think on their own. So they had a research thing tell them that no one listens to new music anymore at all. They'll find it. It'll pop up. But nobody goes to it, which is really strange. Like brand new stuff. It's so hard to nurture a band now. You've got to just
1: That's the biggest in the rock category.
0: Yeah. Well, there is no rock band that can play arenas or stadiums. They got to be 30 years old to get into that building.
1: But the one that the overall artist that's pulling in the most money this year so far, Bad Bunny.
0: And he's been around for a while. But yeah. Like pop is still a thing. But with rock music, pop and country are the only ones where new music... You go after any new rock music, and it's broken down to like the smallest little groups that like individual things. There is no rock band currently on track to play Mortgage Matchup or the football stadium, God forbid. Well, I saw Bring Me the Horizon down there. Is that who we saw, John? They were outrageous. And I was so happy. I'm like, this is a relatively new, but they're 10 years old or more.
1: Yeah.
0: A rock band that actually filled up the stadium, which you won't see too often.
1: In October, probably the biggest, one of the bigger ones would be Rush.
0: Yeah, that's a 70-year-old band.
1: By the way, Geddy Lee has an unbelievable collection of autographed baseballs. Did you know?
0: Really? No.
1: Christy Mathis.
0: You know, Christy Mathewson, the old Giants pitcher.
1: And then he's got a whole collection of autographed baseballs from presidents.
0: Of the United States. He's Canadian. Yeah. What does he need that for?
1: I guess he's been collecting for years, but he had a...
0: I don't trust this at all. You're allowed Expos and Blue Jays autographs. That's it. Everything else should be ours again.
2: In fact, I'm going to Geddy Lee's now to take all of his American baseball memorabilia away. You're allowed to have maybe George Bell, maybe Gruber. We'll get you a couple of Blue Jays, but that's it. Roy Halladay before the thing.
0: People who know baseball just laughed at that. It's 10-12. That's it for us. We'll find out what's going on. Hopefully Brett's back tomorrow. Fingers crossed. We'll find out what's going on there. Larry's coming up next. He's got money for you. That's right. Listen to Larry and the excellent adventure continues, and you could walk out with tons of cash in your pocket. That's how this works. We're done. We will see you tomorrow right here in the Morning Sickness. Hello!

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1: Larry McFeely here, and I drove a Toyota Land Cruiser to Yuma, Arizona for Larry's Excellent Adventure, and everyone told me if you go to Yuma, then you have to check out the Territorial Prison State Historic Park because it's fascinating. Now, of course, the prison isn't open anymore, but back when it was, the prisoners had to build their own cells in 1876. The prison operated for 33 years before they moved everyone to a new facility in Florence, Arizona. I was able to enter the cells, check out the bunks, walk the yard, visit the guard tower, and see what it was like to get a shave and a haircut back in the day there, too. It was a little eerie, but just like everyone said, so worth checking out. 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

0: 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There's an extreme heat warning, mostly sunny and hot. Today's high 111, clear skies overnight, low 87, and that's Wednesday's Valley weather.
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Hello, it's Larry McFeely. It's Wednesday, middle of the week already, and we're halfway there, friends. Going to get you qualified for $3,000 here in just a little bit, so stick around. 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

0: What is fuel? It's Arizona's Real Rock, 98KUPD. We got a great concert lined up for you guys tonight with Killswitch Engage. They're playing over at the Marquee Theater, and they picked one hell of a hot day to hang out with you guys. It's supposed to be something like 107 again today. You know the extreme heat, it does a number on your electricity bill. Not to mention, if you've got a lawn at your home, you're spending extra money watering the yard, making sure it stays alive. This all costs money. So wouldn't it be nice to have some extra money this summer? Well, I've got $3,000 that you could qualify to win today. I'm talking about Larry's Excellent Adventure. And coming up at 11 o'clock, I'll give you the code word to enter into the 98KUPD app. You could win five-finger death punch tickets. And if you do, you'll qualify for $3,000 to spend however you'd like. That code word is on the way, and so is new music from Eva Under Fire.
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20: 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There's an extreme heat warning, mostly sunny and hot. Today's high 111, clear skies overnight, low 87, and that's Wednesday's Valley weather.
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0: You know, as much as everybody dislikes Jared Leto, he was actually one of the best parts of the Masters of the Universe movie as Skeletor. It's actually very funny, quite comical. Played some Stone Temple Pilots, U-Fest Psych and Rock. U-Fest is September 12th with Godsmack, STP, and Dorothy. You can grab those tickets online now. 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I'm telling you guys all the time that we are adding prizes to the app actively all week long. In fact, yesterday, we just announced Skillet is back over at the Van Buren. They're playing November 1st. Your Skillet tickets are on the app before you can even buy them. They don't go on sale until Friday. Great prizes on the app this week, including a Hilton Tapatio Cliffs staycation, two-night stay and $100 resort credit, plenty of concert tickets on the app, U-Fest, like I was just talking about, The Offspring, and so much more. Tap that app, rack up the hours, and win. Our heavy hitters listening on the app this week, Chris Millett in Glendale. We've got Jeff Rodriguez all the way out in Sholo, Arizona, and Chris Paris in Phoenix. Thanks for tapping that app and listening online. How would you like to see Mr. Tater Salad himself, Ron White, in the comedy show? He's back, and I've got your tickets in Larry's Lunch Sack next hour.
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Yeah, just a reminder, this is your last week to get qualified for Larry's Excellent Adventure. We'll do it again tomorrow in the 11 o'clock hour. 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By the way, this is Eye of the Storm. 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
14: 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There's an extreme heat warning, mostly sunny and hot. Today's high 111, clear skies overnight, low 87, and that's Wednesday's Valley weather.
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0: 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Larry McFeely, it is the end of your lunch hour, and I think you know what that means. It's time. It's time for Larry's Lunch Sack. You are now texting the word lunch to 97936 for a shot at scoring Larry's Lunch Sack, brought to you by your Valley Toyota dealers. Let's go places. Have you ever seen the band Gwar before? They are a sight to see on stage. They're playing November 17th over at the Marquee Theater. I've got your tickets in the Lunch Sack today. Primus tickets in the Lunch Sack as well. We're giving you a $25 gift card to Von Hansen's Meats and Spirits, Ron White Comedy Show tickets, and Arizona Juggernauts tickets for the game coming up Saturday at the Mullet Arena. All that and more in Larry's Lunch Sack. Text the word lunch to 97936 for your shot at scoring Larry's Lunch Sack.
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0: Larry McFeely here, and I drove a Toyota Land Cruiser to Yuma, Arizona for Larry's Excellent Adventure. 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Now, of course, the prison isn't open anymore, but back when it was, the prisoners had to build their own cells in 1876. 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
2: 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There's an extreme heat warning, mostly sunny and hot. Today's high 111, clear skies overnight, low 87, and that's Wednesday's Valley weather.
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Puffs a bus like the Shan Man. 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

0: 3 days grace. 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Played some Shinedown. They're playing Tucson, Arizona at the Tucson Arena. Yes, I know it's Tucson, or Tucson, as some people call it. That show is August 4th. It's Larry McFeely getting ready to get out of here, and the Shan Man coming up after 2 o'clock. If you missed your chance at Larry's Excellent Adventure today, just a couple of days left on the air to get qualified. So be listening tomorrow in the 11 o'clock hour. I'll give you that code word. You can enter into the 98KUPD app for a chance at $3,000. Shanman's got your Diamondbacks, Giants tickets, also Seven Dust tickets for you guys. And he's going to let you know where Brett Vesley is going to be first thing tomorrow morning, collecting water for Operation Hydration. Got that mandatory Metallica coming your way in the 5 o'clock hour, commercial free for your drive home. Guess what? Shanman's up after 2. 98KUPD. Larry McFeely here, and I drove a Toyota Land Cruiser to Yuma, Arizona for Larry's Excellent Adventure, and everyone told me if you go to Yuma, then you have to check out the Territorial Prison State Historic Park because it's fascinating. Now, of course, the prison isn't open anymore, but back when it was, the prisoners had to build their own cells in 1876. The prison operated for 33 years before they moved everyone to a new facility in Florence, Arizona. 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

Park on the Big Red Radio, 98 KUPD. Good afternoon, friends. The Shan Man hanging out with you until 7 o'clock on this cloudy Wednesday. Hopefully, we get a monsoon a little bit later on. I got some D-backs tickets I'll be giving out a little bit later. Also, 7 Dust tickets. And I'll let you know where Brett Vesely's going to be hanging out tomorrow. He's going to be a busy boy. Let's do something from Taylor Momsen and the Pretty Reckless. This one is called When I Wake Up.

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13: 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There's an extreme heat warning, mostly sunny and hot. Today's high 111, clear skies overnight, low 87, and that's Wednesday's Valley weather.
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tomorrow. Brett going to be hanging out over at EOS Fitness from 5 until 7 p.m. off the I-17 in Cactus. So go on out there, say hi to him. He'll get you in on a membership for $9.99 a month. Also sign you up for all kinds of tickets to shows like Avenged Sevenfold and U-Fest. So make your plans tomorrow. 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

0: Bad Wolves. It's Arizona's Real Rock, 98 KUPD. Nirvana and Rush before that. And Rush was supposed to be playing a show in Fort Worth, Texas tonight, but they had to postpone it because some of their crew members and their gear got stuck at the Mexico-United States border for whatever reasons you want to call it. But they had to postpone that show for a later date. And, of course, I think that's coming up here real soon. So they're going to definitely give their fans their money's worth. But an unfortunate turn of events for Rush for their show tonight. But there are no unfortunate events tonight for the Killswitch Engage Machine Head show happening over at the Marquee Theater. So if you're looking to get out for a Wednesday night, make sure you head on down there and, of course, buy your tickets at the door. Machine Head is a band I have never seen. I would like to see them live. Maybe I will pop down there. But if you're looking to go, hey, you know at least where you need to get those tickets. And, of course, if you need details on any other shows that are coming through town, because as we get through June and starting maybe a little bit in July, I guess we're starting the summer concert season. We'll have a lot of shows coming up July, August, September, October. It's going to be crazy. I mean, summer still goes through October, right? Good afternoon, the Shan Man coming back. I got music on the way from Seven Dust and Sublime.
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little bit later today, I'm going to be giving away some tickets to go see Seven Dust when they come through town at the Marquee Theater September 16th with Theory of a Dead Man and Return to Dust. Likely, that's going to be happening in the 5 o'clock hour. In the meantime, let's do Concert Psych and Rock. This one is called Unbreakable.

0: 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Listen for that code word in the 11 o'clock hour tomorrow with Larry. 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
13: 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Extreme heat warning through tomorrow, clear skies overnight, low 87, tomorrow sunny and 111, and that's Wednesday's Valley weather.
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Brett Vesely going to be hanging out tomorrow twice, of course, one of them being for Operation Hydration and not an emergency. You know what I'm talking about if you heard the show this morning. I'll give you some details here shortly. In the meantime, here's Evanescence with Who Will You Follow?

0: Tool on the Big Red Radio, 98KUPD. Of course, Seven Mary 3 before that, and Concert Psych and Rock from Evanescence. And good afternoon to you, my friends, the Shan Man. Now, here is the story. Typically, in the 3 o'clock hour, I'm giving away tickets to something. And, of course, all week long, I'd be giving away tickets to go see the Diamondbacks take on the San Francisco Giants. I'm going to have to move that to the 4 o'clock hour because I have an important announcement to make for you guys. It's so important that it's an emergency. If you're listening to the Morning Sickness, Brad Vesely had an emergency all morning long. But tomorrow will not be an emergency. He'll be out at Safeway for Operation Hydration from 7 until 9 a.m. off of 35th Avenue and Bell Road. So go on out there, see Brett, and of course buy a couple cases of water and give them to him. He'll bring them back here to the radio station so we can add to the collection that are all for the Phoenix Rescue Mission's Code Red Initiative. All part of Operation Hydration. So if you need details on that, visit our website, 98kupd.com. But I encourage you go out and say hi to Brett because he's on his favorite side of town, the West Side, 35th Avenue and Bell. Coming up, I got Godsmack and Limp Bizkit.
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Coming up on November 21st, 3 Days Grace is going to be in town for the Alien Nation Tour. I Prevail going to be on that bill along with the Funeral Portrait. Ticket details are on our Core Institute concert calendar at 98kupd.com. 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

0: the Big Red Radio, 98KUPD, the Beastie Boys, and Sabotage. You know, I was over here reading on the 98KUPD website that Mike D has announced a run of new U.S. solo shows. None of them are going to be over here on the West Coast. It looks like they're all going to be over on the East Coast, starting in Boston on August 30th. So it's only a handful of shows, but if you happen to be out there, it might be cool to kind of go out and see them. And what's going on, guys? The Shan Man hanging out. I do have tickets to give away for a Diamondbacks game. I've been teasing about this all afternoon long, and I think it's time to give those out, don't you think? So let's go ahead and do it right now. 8-caller 602-585-9800. I'll give you a chance to win four tickets to an Arizona Diamondbacks game against the San Francisco Giants, all part of Peanuts Night. Yes, like Snoopy and gang are going to be hanging out there. At least I know Snoopy is going to be out there. So if you'd like to go, give me a buzz, and I'll go ahead and set you up. Again, 602-585-9800. Good luck.
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6: 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You guys aren't telling her. 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If this thing comes knocking on my door and says that Chris nailed it, they'd be like, look at this bitch. You think I'd ever? 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
9: Larry McFeely here, and I drove a Toyota Land Cruiser to Yuma, Arizona for Larry's Excellent Adventure, and everyone told me if you go to Yuma, then you have to check out the Territorial Prison State Historic Park because it's fascinating. Now, of course, the prison isn't open anymore, but back when it was, the prisoners had to build their own cells in 1876. The prison operated for 33 years before they moved everyone to a new facility in Florence, Arizona. 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
20: 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Extreme heat warning through tomorrow, clear skies overnight, low 87, tomorrow sunny and 111, and that's Wednesday's Valley weather.
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13: 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The bear has your back.

Mike Osborne been taking a lot of heat for attending that UFC fight at the White House. It was like a week and a half ago or something like that. But he has fired back online, and he is coming out guns blazing. I mean, I'm not even going to say half the stuff that he says because, you know, he's an Osborne. But he did say that if his dad was alive today, he probably would have gone with Jack to that UFC fight. So, I don't know. We'll never know. I never get sick of Sabbath, though. It's KUPD.

0: The Big Red Radio, 98 KUPD, System of a Down, and of course Weezer before that. It is a Shan Man on a very weird cloudy Wednesday afternoon. It looks like it wants to build up into bigger clouds, but I don't think we're going to get a monsoon this afternoon, which is a bummer. So let's try to make it worth your while for that drive home coming up at 5 o'clock with Mandatory Metallica. Now, before you do that, I highly encourage you to go on over to Instagram and you go to the Metallica Instagram page, and you can see James Hetfield. It's actually pretty amusing. It's James Hetfield talking to ChatGPT, asking it about the track listing for the album Reload. It's amusing. It's not hilarious, but it's amusing to watch James using AI. And while we're doing that, we'll remind you that we'll have some 7 Dust tickets to give out in the 5 o'clock hour, too. So plenty coming up. Lit after the break.
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17: 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Customer leaves our house at 9 o'clock in the morning. They've got their thermostat at 78. They bump it to 85. They get off work at 3:30. They're going to be home at 4. So they set it at 4 o'clock to go from 80 back to 75. Hottest time of the day. Right. That unit will run from 4 o'clock until 10 o'clock at night before it's able to satisfy that, which is costing you more time and money than if that system was just able to maintain 75 degrees all day.
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